0: Nama Rima.
1: Treaty Talks, hosted by Karat Rickard, a podcast series that dives deep into the history and impact of Aotearoa's founding document, Te Tiriti o Waitangi. In episode 4, Dr. Ella Henry shares her insights on the history, resilience, and future of Māori. She deconstructs the myths and misconceptions surrounding life before Pākehā arrival.
2: And because that is indicative of our whakaaro as Māori and how important women have always been, because without them you don't have a whakapapa, like, well, you know, ka mutu, mehemea ka mate rātou.
3: Our cosmology is the foundation of our culture, and our cosmology is predicated on rangi nui, rawa ko papatuānuku, right? Instead of our father, it's our mother and our father who are our primary deities, and we exist in the bosom of their love for each other. And that's my cosmology. I'm not a Christian, and I'm not being negative, because I know many, many of my whānau are, but I proudly call Māori tanga my religion.
2: Yeah, and I think lots of people would too.
3: And it's my culture. It's all there. All of the principles of living well that meant we didn't need to have a government. We didn't need to have taxes. Mm. We didn't need to have hospitals. We didn't need to have law. Tikanga, that which is tikka, guided our actions. And yes, there was war, as there has been in every single culture, but we have a lot more words for peace than we do for war in our language. Mana, ki, aroha, kotahitanga, you know, all of the whakawhanaungatanga, all of those words about how do we broker peace. And at the end of a war, which I sometimes think was probably just a bunch of young men that we'd sent over the hill because of some hara from long ago to get them out of the village while they were, you know, as I used to call my teenagers, hungry, hairy and horny. So you send them over the hill and hopefully they come back with the missus. And then we never have to worry about that village over the hill anymore.
4: If you get the chance to read some of the early settlers' journals, it gives you a very clear picture of how they looked down on anyone who wasn't the same as them.
2: What were, like, have you read a lot of those kind of early writings from the missionaries
3: and
2: how they portrayed life here in Aotearoa?
3: So I've just finished writing a case study for the Manawahine claim around one of my tūpuna from Te Rārawa, Ereanora. So she was one of the 13 women who signed Te Tiriti. Mm-hmm. And so after the Te Tiriti left Waitangi, it sailed up to Awanui, and Panakarea was the well-known chief from there, and she was his wife. So they would have said, oh, you can't sign it. But I know from a lot of Te Rārawa women I know that she would have none of that. So she signed it, absolutely. Mm. And then 8 years later, she was on her deathbed. And this was from missionary news of the day. And they considered her a terrible woman because she spoke to her husband in a most ferocious way. And he had come back from his travels with a new wife.
2: Oh.
3: And she pulled a shotgun out. She was on her deathbed and shot the woman. Not to kill her.
2: Go, get it, sis.
3: Just to let her know, hey, wait till I'm gone.
2: Yeah, yeah.
3: And then when her funeral came about, it was revealed that she actually owned all the land.
2: Right.
3: So that was 1848, when Manawahine was still intact. But remember, we were colonised not just by imperialism and capitalism, but also by patriarchy.
2: Mm.
3: So our men have done okay, in some regards,
2: out
3: of patriarchy.
2: Just a little bit.
3: Just saying.
2: But even when they arrived too, Māori didn't even have a written language.
3: No.
2: Right? We weren't writing things.
3: Can you imagine the capability of reciting hundreds of years of knowledge in Oriori, in Waiata, in Whaikōrero, and having to get, and Wero, having to get every single inflection right generation after generation? That's our brains were our libraries.
2: Mm.
3: And we have an extraordinary capacity for retentive memory.
2: Yeah. And then annoying that the first thing that got translated was the Bible, right?
3: Well, I mean, you know, they were the first to arrive en masse. I always think 1814 was the year that the first missionaries came, and their agenda at that stage was to placate the natives, to make friends with the natives, but also to convert them. And the best way to convert them was the threats of hellfire and damnation if you were uncivilized and ungodly. And remember, I'm somewhat apologetic about this because I do have Ngā Whuhi roots. And I know that when Hongihika came back from Cambridge in 1820, that he traded all his gifts that they'd earned in England for guns and waged war. But the problem about that is whoever gets the weapon of mass destruction first is going to behave badly until everybody else has a weapon of mass destruction. But that was an ugly period in our history when a lot of, I think, tribal antipathies were settled instead of through peacemaking. They were settled through musketry.
2: Yeah.
3: And so I think that by the 30s we'd realised warfare was not going to unite us. It had to be trade. And so the Hakaputanga of 1835 and the treaty, I think, are both trade documents. Any smart trader aligns with the biggest player in the market. And in 1840, the British were the biggest players in the market, followed closely by the French. So there was a lot of vying between those two, and that's part of the reason why Hobson came here, was because, you know, there were some tribes liaising with the French. And that's a personal affront to the British if another colony should go to the French. So, you know, we were bit players in international realpolitik.
2: Yeah, and then kind of did we end up trading, or did they just come here and then take all the trading away from us?
3: Well, I mean, none of that happened so quickly. I mean, keep in mind that if you wanted to send a letter in 1841, Māori owned the only postal service. Because we knew the roads to everywhere.
2: My grandpa and my grandmother both met when they were working for the post.
3: I mean, my grandfather, who was Irish, came to the gum fields in the 1890s and met my grandmother. And he had to learn to speak Māori fluently because everybody who worked in the gum fields had to speak Māori.
2: Yeah.
3: So when you married a white man, you had two choices. You could go white or he'd have to go native. Those were the only choices.
2: So my great-grandfather was Irish too. Wonder if they came over on the same waka.
3: and so you know, even till the turn of the century, our world was still a bit broken but intact. But my view is that by the 20th century, the early 1900s, you know, many of our tribes were down to very small numbers. There was no work. The gum fields was backbreaking work. It was horrific. And I remember my mother and my father met in the gum fields and, you know, spending all day up to your thighs in water with a stick, tamping through the swamps to find the sound of gum, and then being paid a pittance for it so that it could be turned into shellac. You know, so we became slaves in our own country very quickly, unfortunately.
2: Yeah, it's so sad.
3: It could have been, but it didn't become tragic. And the reason it didn't is because of the enduring resilience of our people. And I keep stressing that over and over again. Our people have survived much worse than the last few years. You know, we survived disease, war, poverty, and we've come through with grace and dignity.
2: I do wonder, though, how all these really negative narratives can affect our wairua and our hinengaro and how we think about ourselves, especially back then too. It must have been a devastating time.
3: Yeah. I mean, I think the worst of that is gone. And I say that as somebody who was very fortunate to be at Waitangi in 2024 at Waitangi when 50,000 people turned up on February the 6th, over half of them were not Māori. And they were all wearing, you know, I stand with Māori, proud to be a Māori, toi tū te tiriti, tangata tiriti. And this is a movement that cannot be stopped by a short term of negative legislation. Right? This train has left the station. There are as many non-Māori as Māori learning te reo. There are as many non-Māori as Māori embracing the culture, haka. You know, haka is just groundbreaking.
2: Yeah, it's been so good. Matutini is just,
3: it's off the
2: phenomenal,
3: charts.
2: Yeah.
3: It's absolutely, and you know, a million views from around the world, and people who come here and they have automatically we have a pōwhiri for them, and they're moved to tears.
2: Yeah.
3: Because when spirits touch, it's not just noses that are touching, it's spirits. And then those spirits are fed. And if you are living in a spiritual vacuum and you encounter people that live in that spiritual realm, then that makes you want to be part of that.
2: It does annoy me sometimes, though, that we are so revered overseas and around the world, but then we can't even get people here to support us a lot of the time.
3: I mean, I think, by 2030, we're a million people now. By 2030, it's assumed we'll be, 1.2 million, and the majority of our population is under 30. So we're a young people. And I see it, as I said, I'm privileged to be able to still be teaching and around rangatahi. And I see in the young Māori of the future that our future is intact. That our babies with their long, unpronounceable Māori names and their sassy attitudes towards the reo and our culture are so, so prevalent and so a part of the fabric of the society that it's unchangeable.
2: Yeah. It kind of does indicate that our history is more than just the past 185 years, right?
3: Absolutely, and we bring all of it. This is what we bring to the table. You know, people travel 12,000 miles to come to our country to have the culturally authentic experience of meeting us. And that's a part of what we bring to this nation. So when we are strong and resilient, our economy is strong and resilient. When you attack us and make us unemployed, you're just costing the economy. It's not actually working for anybody.
2: Yeah. And you've been teaching for a long time now. Have you seen attitudes change over that time? What are your students like in terms of how they're engaging with the things
3: absolutely.
2: That you're teaching?
3: I mean, I live in I talk about how I was born in a different country to the one I'm living in now.
2: Yeah.
3: And we have rebuilt from the ground up language, culture, identity, resilience. And I think of my heroes, people like, Hana Tehemera, who was a nanny to my kids. These teeny tiny little women who just were utterly fearless. And you know, just seeing her and those queer up at Takapatafo and Eva Rickard, I mean,
2: my grandmother.
3: Oh, I loved her. Loved her.
2: Same.
3: So I just feel like I stand on the shoulders of these giants and all I can do is try to make sure that I'm a good ancestor for the people who one day will stand on mine.
2: That's beautiful. Faya, are there any myths that you would like to debunk about Māori and what we were like and who we were?
3: I think the most damaging mythologizing is around how our science is myth. The myth about myth. You know, their cosmology is truth and our cosmology is myth. But actually, our cosmology is science, incredibly sophisticated science that knows when tides change, when fish migrate, when birds, birds don't just fly off the earth.
2: Yeah.
3: When they go somewhere and come back, you know there's a good reason for it. So you watch. We are incredibly attentive when we're allowed to be, when we're not having to worry about looking over our shoulder in fear.
2: And just even proof of that is the honunga ki ngā ingoa Māori. When you look at the Māori names for things, even our place names, there might be a place and it's called, from the name you can say, oh, you can't swim in that river because you'll drown, or like the currents are really strong, and all of those things
3: indicate.
2: There's
3: a tanifa here.
2: Yeah.
3: There's you know what I mean? All of that is science. That's not mythologizing or stories. That's be careful, e ke tupato, he piko, he tanifa. You know what I mean? I mean, all of it is woven into the story and the narrative. So you don't need to have complex formulae. It's handy, I guess, for some stuff, but we didn't need it. We used story and narrative to talk about, you know, when Matariki arises, that's when we can do this. When those two stars come together, that's when we go in that direction. Mm. So that takes centuries of observation and passing on that information. And Whakapapa is the foundation of that. You know, you follow the path of everyone that you came from, but also the places. So all of those names, they're not just words like North Island and South Island.
2: Or just places that are named after random people that came here in their last name. Or
3: who was Lord, Nelson?
2: Yeah, exactly. Who was Lord Picton? He was a slave trader. I know that much.
3: Yeah.
2: And all of our Māori names have so much more. You know, he hōhonu ake ngā whakaro ki era ingoa.
3: Look at Rangi Toto, right? Blood. So can you imagine when our people saw that island come out of the ocean and wipe out everybody, which is why Motu Tapu is called that?
2: Mm.
3: I mean, can you imagine? Of course, you know, Maui fished the island up because we saw another one coming up.
2: Yeah,
3: and that gets woven into the story of how we live in this place, and you know, Waitamata and Waitaruke, and all of these beautiful names that tell you about the story of the origins and the people that were important. Karangahape, and we call it K Road. Tragic.
4: Te Tiriti and the principles have been brought to the surface in the last 12 months. Conversations about Te Tiriti are no doubt necessary. It seems, as always, things are out of balance, though.
2: So obviously this podcast is about the treaty.
3: Yes, sorry.
2: No, kei te pai. Kia ha o whakaaro mō ngā nekehanga e pāna ki Te Tiriti I ēnei rā. Like, what are your thoughts about what's happening with the treaty and that conversation currently?
3: I mean, the Treaty Principles Bill, and it is still just a bill, and we have been assured by the Prime Minister that his party will not support it. Who knows what will happen? My main concern about a piece of legislation like that is how powerfully persuasive the arguments for it may sound. But when you unpick them and when you look at the actual wording of the bill, even our own Justice Department is saying it's problematic and it's about rewriting the content of the treaty, which I think is being divisive and enabling an upsurge of negativity towards Māori people and Māori culture. Which I think is problematic, but as I said right from the outset, and I want to reiterate, we've survived worse. You know, we've survived worse, and we're still here, and our babies are still here, and our mokos are still here, and 1,000 years from now, we'll still be here.
2: Amongst all that, you know, we have been colonised. How do we go about decolonising ourselves?
3: I remember when I started my master's journey, which was about 30-something years ago, I, at the time I was a very angry 40-something because I'd just learned my history and I was very grumpy. Now I'm just grumpy because I'm old. But 30 years ago, my agenda was deconstructing the colonisation of my mind. And that's a life's work, right? But it's a really cool thing to do. So every time I look at something and I think, oh, that's beautiful. I go, why do I think that's beautiful? Because I've been programmed to believe that you have to be thin and young and white and tall and have blue eyes to be beautiful. Unpick that. You know, we are women of substance. Guess what? I'm still alive. I'm still healthy. We have, you know, intergenerational households. Okay, yes, that's a problem if it's an unhealthy house, but we also have intergenerational families. And I see, you know, some of my older Pākehā women friends my age who don't see their children because they've gone to live elsewhere, who don't get an opportunity to hang in with their mokopuna all the time. And I think, you know what? We've still managed to hold on to whānau. We've still managed to hold on to whakawhanaungatanga as an intrinsic part of who and what we are. And that is what's giving that next generation strength. So whilst these are troubling times on some levels, certainly globally, I mean, climate change is the major, major issue facing the planet.
2: Yeah.
3: Papatuanuku is bleeding.
2: And hey, if they listen to Māori and Ngā Iwi Taketake o te ao, maybe and they will find a solution for that.
3: Australia and our First Nations peoples of, you know, all the Americas have been saying the same thing. Our mother, the earth, is bleeding. Mm. So that's the real problem that we should be looking at, not how we reword the treaty so that a few discombobulated, disenfranchised, grumpy people can feel more secure in their culture and identity.
4: Ko te mea pai, ko māia te ao Māori. Kua kaha te tū ki te ao nei, me whakahihi pai tātou i tērā.
3: Well, I mean, I think, I love the fact that we were all talking about it and thinking about it.
2: Yeah.
3: I love the fact that our real history was on the threshold of being introduced to schools and may not happen for a bit longer.
2: Yeah.
3: So I don't think there is anything new for us. I think what's important is that we are having these conversations, that you are telling these stories,
2: yeah,
3: that we are part of the discourse, that we are not just a subject of it, but we are an author of the discourse. And that's the best thing about any threat to te tiriti, is it wakens the taniwha in all of us.
2: Mm. Aotearoa 2040, hiaha o Wawata, what would you like to see happening then?
3: Okay, well, I probably won't be here because, you know, the stats for Māori mortality rates. So I don't think I'll be around, but I might be, who knows. and if I am, what I'd like to see is a much more connected tangata moana. Right, so we, the people of the Pacific, are going to be the majority population in this country by 2040. Māori, tangata whenua, tangata moana. We're going to be the biggest ethnic group.
2: Yeah.
3: And I think what I'd like to see by 2040 is we've resolved our relationships with each other and that we are speaking in a united voice, not just here in Aotearoa, but across the Pacific. Because I know that there's mamai in Tahiti, Hawaii, Rapa Nui, Rarotonga, you know, there's mamai, and we are going to be dealing with climate refugees very soon whose countries are under threat.
2: Yeah.
3: So how we unite and how we move forward is what I hope most for 2040, that it will be a brown, beautiful 200-year celebration.
2: Ala Henry, e mihi nui ana ki a koe. Thank you so much for coming and sharing your beautiful whakaaro and your beautiful kōrero with us. It's so amazing to have, you know, someone with such incredible mātauranga like yours on our kaupapa. So e mihi ana ki a koe.

Treaty Talks, hosted by Kara Rickard, a podcast series that dives deep into the history and impact of Aotearoa's founding document, Te Tiriti o Waitangi.

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1: 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Koena ko te kai pai mo te raumati. 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

0: Kaigi te paia ahua, you can find us on Instagram, Major Māori Mixtape, Kotahi Noiho Te Kupu. Ki reira, ka kite I ngā tracklist katoa for all of the mixes. Hey, we keep the beats coming with Piata featuring Hine Māori on Ko Himu Himu Mai.
1: I'm Chase Woods, and this is the Major Māori Mixtape.

up, everybody? This is the Major Māori Mixtape. 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And you know a band that is proud to represent

0: Kia ora e te iwi, welcome to the major Māori mixtape. 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
1: Che whānau, this is Swizzle Jaeger and you're checking out the major Māori mixtape with DJ Winona and DJ Severe.

check out past episodes of the Major Māori Mixtape on the Rover app. Alright, we're taking a break from Waiata Reo Māori with an artist that represents Tonga to the fullest. It's Swiss featuring Etana, If Tomorrow Never Comes.

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1: 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This is where I'm going to bring my kids up. Like, this is where I feel at home.

Brand new from Sun and Water, that is good. Get up right here on Delight 2 to 5 every Sunday afternoon. Joe Mercer of Marley coming up. Third World as well. Kaimani after 4 with Cruzy and Oro Taketake. But here's Koloe Kai.

Greetings, brothers and sisters. My name is Andrew Tosh, and you're tuned to the one and only Reggae on the Hour, keeping it nice and airy. Rastafari, I love you all. Hallelujah.

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0: consecutive years, and I'm absolutely blown away. 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
1: Hello, dear.
0: Thank you so much for doing that. You know, Andy and I truly appreciate what you did for us. I know that you're a problem, darling Ivan, and that's our heart's goal, but you.

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0: ASB, thanks so much for the crew. Truly appreciate it as well, and I just trust and hope that the next recipient you get is not a worthy

0: gable, I am long eat the whole year guy, and that went after Andy Eli, and he traveled all the way from Hawks Bay with Allison and Diddy.
1: Heart beats like a hammer, and I stutter and I stammer. Every time I see you at the picture show, I guess I'm just another fan of yours.
0: Thank you so much.
1: And I thought I'd write and tell you so.
0: Kia ora whānau, let's get back to the show. And don't forget, if you want a song, 0800 368 872. Or 06-868-5958. Those are two numbers to give a call. Make a dedication here on the whānau show. Wherever you are tonight, kia ora koutou katoa. Here's Keith Willis and Are You an Angel?

0: love.
1: You got a lot of girls who say the same thing. You don't want to make this better. Well, you don't have to. She loved it so much, and you couldn't have it. Well, not till the end of the picture, anyway. And then what did you show me first? You were going to the Coconut Grove one night, and I was standing there when you got out of your car, and you almost knocked me down. Oh, but it wasn't your fault. I was in the way.

0: John O'Fano, 7:35 here on the Fano sector.
1: Poor me,
0: on this crazy night, crazy night there. We just thought we were going to come into a show and go home like that.
1: We'll
0: never forget this night that happened to both me and I. And it's so good to have the interest in you. Mama had it up here. Thanks so much for that.
1: I'm
0: feeling
1: to the top, I'm here at the bottom this time. Listen up now. I don't know. Listen to your jukebox. So don't you put no quarters in the slot.

0: color, the one big family up here. A big welcome to you all. We are going across the desk down to say hi to the wonderful singer you just heard now, Debbie Lakin. Kia ora, Debbie.
1: Kia ora, Lindsay.
0: Put a love of the tea and lift the bend, fella, yeah. How are you?
2: Kia ora, I'm Lindsay good. Here.
0: What a surprise bringing Arno here tonight. We knew nothing about it.
1: I know.
2: A big mihi to you all.
1: It was such a secret and so sneaky. Those cameramen.

Oh, kia ora whānau. Hope you've enjoyed the night. And what I'm going to do, I've got to go and have an interview now. So we've got some music coming your way, and I'll be back with you in 5, 10, 15, not sure. But kia ora koutou katoa, ngā mihi nui. Kia koutou, you're all listening to Tūranga FM. Ngā mihi kia koutou, kia ora.

0: Stefano, I'm back, and it's been a wonderful occasion celebrating this wonderful night with you two. Want to come and have a quick interview? You want to come ready on radio? Come on here. Yeah, and kia ora, what's your name?
1: Kia ora, Michael Holland from Seven Sharp at TVNZ, and we've come down to pay homage to these two beautiful people who have been doing sensational job for so long, and we've honoured them with the ASB Good as Gold Award, which is something that we do for those people who make a difference in the community. And who could deny the difference?
0: Thanks so much. And did you enjoy the evening?
1: Very much enjoyed the evening. Have you told your audience about the ukuleles? Well, let me tell you, there was this lovely group of about 20 people playing the ukuleles, and they sung up a storm in this little studio, and I think it almost took the roof off, Lindsay.
2: Can't you say thank you, Auntie Gypsy? She's our leader.
1: And special thank you to Auntie Gypsy, who led the group and did such a beautiful job.
0: In all your mahi, have you experienced something like this before?
1: No. No, I'd describe this as a barnstormer.
0: Really?
1: It was sensational.
0: Oh, that's great. That's great.
1: The little room was rocking, and it was just authentic and passionate and so much talent and so much joy. Delighted to have been here
0: on
1: this rainy Sunday night in Gisborne, New Zealand.
0: Thanks so much. Keep up the good mahi, and truly appreciate what you've both done tonight.
1: And congratulations to both of you.
0: Thanks so much.
1: And I don't think there would be a member of the audience who would deny that you are so, so worthy.
0: Thanks so much.
1: Great
0: pleasure. Truly appreciate it. Dear my father, that's what's been happening tonight, and that's why I said it won't be long. And, of course, Hamish, come up here and have a couple of words here too.
3: Vaughan,
0: yeah. Hey, Vaughan, you've done a magnificent job there with the cameras.
3: Oh, thanks for that. Yeah, yeah. Well, it was a pretty easy one to do. Yeah. Done this for years, and it's like a pretty privileged position to be filming you guys and all the ukulele players and how much people enjoyed.
0: Oh, that's great.
3: Celebrating with you. Yeah, yeah.
0: Do you enjoy the night?
3: Loved it. Yeah, yeah. Really good. Yeah, oh, amazing. Great. Yeah, I'm looking forward to seeing it at the end.
0: Oh, well, it's awesome, Vaughan. Hey, all the best to you both. Hey, safe travels where we go, and all the best.
3: Thank you. Amazing.
0: Thanks so much.
3: Cheers.
0: Okay. Mr. Raymond Solomon and Fly Like a Bird, you and Lindsay here. Here's a nice song going to you, Bruce, and all the whānau. It's a La Paloma.

Awesome sound, La Paloma. We're coming away here on the Whānau Show, broadcasting from Tūranga FM here in Te Tairawhiti, Gisborne. Ngā mihi nui kia koutou kui mā koro mā rauranga tira mā. To all our listeners out there on Facebook, sorry I'm late tonight. We had a very important evening tonight that was presented with the ASB gift tonight, and it's been absolutely amazing. Thanks to these two wonderful guys who come all the way from Auckland to bring it down here tonight. Thanks to our ukulele lot as well, and of course to wonderful Ngā mihi nui kia koutou. To our global audience out there tuned in tonight, hello to you, Dino, and all the fan up there in Toronto and Canada. Ngā mihi kia koutou. Here we are, here's a special song going at you all. It's called Amazing Love. And that's what's happening tonight here on the show. It's all about amazing love. Kia ora.

Awesome sound. Jim and Margaret Paul here, an amazing love here on an amazing night on the Whānau Show on Tūranga FM. You with Lindsay here on the Whānau Show. Whānau meaning family, and a big welcome to you all. Our next dedication goes out to my bro Dino, and they are watching the show in Toronto, in Canada. Hello to you all there in Canada. Hope you're well, brother. Keep well, and thanks so much for supporting the show over the years, Dino. Truly, truly appreciate your wonderful support out there. And he wants a song by the late Eddie Lowe. It's called Songs of Home, Whānau, because I think they're getting a bit homesick over there in Toronto. Here, brother. Take care. God bless.

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You're on the Farmer Show with Lynn. Kia ora.

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1: Yeah, that's right, whānau. And we've got one spare line on the free calling number, 0800 368 872. Give us a call, whānau. Here are to you, Sister Anne, and all the crew watching the show in Scotland. Hope all is well with you, sis. Here we are. It's called I'll Be There. We'll be there for you all the time, sis. God bless. Here's your song. Kia ora whānau.

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1: Kia ora whānau, here's a song going out to Johnny. Wants anything from Mr. Merle Haggard.

Awesome sound of Lil Haggard, Sing Me Back Home here on the Whānau Show on a very busy night tonight. And of course, you all know what's happened earlier on. Henry and I were presented with the ASB gift for our mahi on radio, 34 consecutive years. And I'd like to thank them both for coming here for that presentation. Thanks also to Auntie Elaine, who was the person who presented our name to the ASB, and of course to many others out there, the Ukulele Club. Yeah, amazing, absolutely amazing. Here we are to you, Tricia. Tricia would like Marty Robbins, and I don't know whether Tricia's one or not, but she wants Devil Woman.

Marty Robbins, Devil Woman, here on the Whānau Show. Dewey would like a song by Trevor Stevens, If Tomorrow Never Comes. You are Dewey.

0: If Tomorrow Never Comes. What a beautiful song. Trevor Stevens, actually, Trevor's from Auckland. And always love playing our beautiful Waiata from Aotearoa. Hey, Michael, how's your night going, buddy?
1: It's going wonderfully.
0: You're still smiling.
1: How can I not? It's beautiful.
0: I'm sure you're smiling when I said it won't be long.

0: Yes.
1: Anyway, have you got a favourite?
0: How about Wichita Lineman by Glen Campbell? The late, great Glen Campbell.
1: And who would you like to dedicate that out to?
0: To you two. You two lovebirds.
1: Okay, buddy. Here we are, Mike.

0: Oh, there we are, and our wonderful guides are just leaving, going back to Auckland now. Thanks so much, eh? We won't forget the night. Thanks so much. Yeah. Anyway, Deb, you got up on that microphone. I want one more talk with you, Deb, before you go. And, yeah, Deb, did you enjoy the night?
1: It was great. Absolutely great. Yes.
0: You know, I didn't believe that Auntie was listening to me for 22 years.
1: I know. I didn't know that either.
0: And, yeah, I just was so amazed, and I thought, golly me. But I'm just we're just so honored meeting her. You know, I wish I'd have met Uncle Ivan as well. But, hey, that's how life goes, eh? You know?
1: Yes. Oh, he's here in spirit.
0: He's in spirit,
1: yes.
0: Hey?
1: Yes, he is. Yeah. Yes.
0: Yeah.
2: Hey, I'm going to check with Alison, and I'll come and come back.
1: Sure.
2: To you, like,
1: yep.
2: To give that phone number again before you go.
1: Yes.
2: Okay. Alison, come on, darling. Get over there. How did you enjoy the night, darling?
3: Oh, it's been just one of the most best evenings I've ever had.
2: you know, how did you keep the surprise? How did you work around
3: it? With difficulty. It's just so many things to organise at home and what you're doing.
2: Yeah.
3: Like I saw friends this morning, they said, oh, you're going to Gisborne in this weather?
2: Yeah.
3: I said, oh, yes. Oh, they said, well, it must be important.
2: Yeah.
3: And you couldn't sort of say any more.
2: Right. Well, we truly appreciate you.
3: Oh, it's been great. I'm so thrilled for Elaine that it's all happened. Cause
2: and you know what happens now with the radio. You know everything that happens now. And Auntie Elaine being with me 22 years. Unbelievable.
3: Yeah.
2: Yeah.
0: Well, all the best, anyway, Alison.
3: You
0: guys have a safe trip home.
3: Yep.
0: And I'll have a quick chat with Debbie because I want her phone number for the people out there for her CD. So, yeah. Okay. Where are you, Deb?
4: Yeah,
0: yeah. I'm going to play one more of your songs, but hey, Deb, once again, safe travels back to the Hawke's Bay, and we're looking forward to catching on the 29th.
1: Oh, can't wait.
0: You better let the people know what's happening on the 29th.
1: Deb. Oh, so we have Napier City Country Music Club. We're coming by bus up to Wairoa. And Gisborne are coming down to meet us at Wairoa, and we're just going to have a fun afternoon. Can't wait. On the 29th of August.
0: I hope you bring Chris.
1: Oh, Chris is driving the bus.
5: Oh,
1: he's got to come. He can't get out of that one.
0: Yeah. Anyway, hey, Fano, I spoke to Bibi earlier, and please support her because this is how we keep our entertainers here in New Zealand going, by your support out there. And hey, what's 20 bucks? What's 30 bucks? You're helping our entertainers here in New Zealand. And I'll say this also to our global audience out there tonight. Please help our artists here in New Zealand. Because I don't really know why we could ever see an artist when we got such people as Debbie and Wendy and many others out there who are just as good. Deb, give us that number again, Deb.
1: 0272442654. Thank
0: you. One more time, Deb, because they're still writing it down. And this is Debbie's CD, Whānau. She'll let me know if you haven't supported her. So you support her, Whānau, because we want her to make sure that she can put more music out for each and every one of you. Kia ora, Deb.
1: Thank you. 0272442654. Thank you.
0: Thanks so much, Deb. Hey, Debbie, on their way home now, they're on their way to the back of the motel. Pick me up on your way down. Kia ora.

0: Bobby Lake and pick me up on your way down here on the Whānau Show. I'm on my way down, on my way up. I'm not sure where I am at the moment, Whānau. It's been one of those nights where that we'll treasure for the rest of our lives. And I don't know how my boss kept it away from me, but he did. He rang up and said, am I coming in tonight? I said, I'll be there soon. And I think I had him panicking there. But anyway, boss, nice to have you with us tonight, Marta.
1: Oh, kia ora. Kia ora, Papa Lindsay. And kia ora to everyone that's tuned into the Whānau Show. Yes, it was a very difficult task, it must be said, to try and keep what happened tonight a secret from both my Auntie Hene and Papa Lindsay. I was wondering why they were late. Well, they weren't late, but for me, I needed them in earlier. And so to try and disguise from them and hide the ukulele group downstairs and hide Michael Holland from Seven Sharp and the surprise that that I witnessed tonight, just seeing the surprise on your face, overwhelmed with what ASB has given you. But you totally deserve it, Papa Lindsay. You have done a lot of service for, well, that sounds like an understatement. You've done great service for Tūranga FM. You are an icon here in Māori radio, and the Whānau Show continues to resonate with many of your loyal listeners, of which we have some in, we have the lovely Elaine tonight who nominated you, and it was just wonderful to see her here to be able to to sit with you. And you know, what is it, 22 years you've been waiting for this moment? I mean, that's a long time. And just shows people like Elaine, and I know she's one of many who love you and Auntie Hene and what you do with the show. It's a soothing, calming, medicinal show that helps people, and you know, particularly in times that we're going through at the moment. You know, there's some tough times at the moment here in our neck of the woods, but through your show, it's the light, it's the beacon of light for many of our people that are sitting at home, lying in bed or sitting listening to their radio. So anyway, I could go on, but you know, we'll all be here till midnight.
0: Yeah. Thanks so much, Marta, and thanks to Tūranga FM too, because you know, the support has been amazing.
1: Yeah,
0: you and our crew here, thank you so much.
1: No,
0: we truly appreciate the support as well. Because if we never got that, we wouldn't have been here. So thanks so much, Mark.
1: Okay, Elaine's saying we'll be back for the 35th. There you go.
0: Thanks so much, Auntie Elaine. Thanks, Mark.
1: Ngā mihi. Really appreciate it. Pō Marie.
0: Okay, kia ora. Well, that was our manager of Tūranga FM. It's so nice having him here this hour of the night. Also, I'd like to mihi atu Rewiti Ropiha, who came in as well. Thank you so much, Rewiti, for your support as well. And so many others, the Ukulele Club, and everyone else out there who supported us tonight, calling me the night that we will always remember. Kia ora whānau. Here we are. Here's Wendy.

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0: Kia ora ko Lindsay tēnei. Hope you're enjoying the night. Kia ora.
1: Today I started loving you.

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5: Right now, te orini, there's no insulation in the kura at the moment. So you have to run heaters more and more. Well, that's going to offset those costs massively. But yeah, the big thing is that we'll keep the lights on. Our kids can continue to go to kura, and that cost, the cost benefits will impact the bottom lines for all of our kura.
3: Ka whakanawa e te kāwanatana e 30 miriona tāra ki ngā kura 500 puta noa i Aotearoa, kia whiwhi papa kōmaru ai rātau. 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
5: 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It means that when the lights go down, say if there was a flood or if there was a big storm or something like that, that the kura could still, by and large, function. It will also significantly reduce the cost to run the kura.
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5: It's about reducing the costs for each kura. So that's great because that means more resources can go into other things like resources for our kids. Two, the impact on our taiao. That is a huge, for a lot of our people, we live in low-lying areas or coastal areas, areas that are most likely to be impacted by climate change. Well, this is your offset. This reduces your carbon emissions. So that's great.
3: Ko te arona kia tūmana motuhake a hiko nei nā kura Māori katoa a tōna wā.
5: Having our kura completely off-grid, 100%. That is the whāinga, I think, for where we could head. If we were, so much of the control that others have over us, well, it'd be shackles off. So yes, 100%.
3: I roto I nā tau e toru e tū mai nei, whiti ki nā e nā kura ki nā huarau o nā papa kōmaru. 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
7: This is the whale's story. That's the tragedy of it. But it's also our story. All our values went out the window about nature and about whales because all of a sudden here was an exploiting culture that arrived here. Whales were suddenly a resource. And yes, our people joined it. So our culture changed with it. Not all our people, of course. There were still a lot of them lamenting for the whale, so to speak.
6: Ko Beyond the Seas e hurana i taua hitoria. Ko Caroline Fitzgerald, he uri no Henry Williams, ko mahi tahi me ngā uri o te rohe ki te kawe I ngā kōrero nei.
8: They say that, you know, globalisation came out of whaling, and we're all living, you know, 250 years later as a result of that story. You know, we all run around in cars today, but we've forgotten that before petrol was whale oil.
6: He marama te kite, ko te taonga nui, ko te tohora. 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
9: Back in America, he te noho tahi ki aia. 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
7: I've always had a very strong belief in mātauranga taiao, and I felt that it was dying with my father's generation. It was disappearing with those practitioners. And this is not just about whales. I'm really worried that if we haven't got the practitioners, enough practitioners and enough good observers amongst our people, science is going to take it over again.
6: He kōrero mō te tohora, engari he kōrero hoki mō te Māori, me ngā panonitanga I pā mai I te tāinga mai o Tauiwi.
8: I feel my job in life is to defend him. He never got a chance in his lifetime. He tried with Governor Gray to defend himself and he wasn't given the space all the time. By telling the early stories into why he came to New Zealand, it starts to explain multiple layers of what was happening in the Bay of Islands, and my great-great-grandfather was one of those layers.
6: Ko te wawata ināianei, kia kawea whānuitia Beyond the Seas, kia rongo tonu ai ngā kōrero mō te tohora me ngā iwi e herea nei ki aia. 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
10: 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It was those humble beginnings and I think that simplicity of life where you didn't want for anything. It was right there in the community and tangaro on the doorstep, tāne and the nahere on the other doorstep.
11: He tangata e mohi o whānui ti ana, e tōna rahi.
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13: Toiroa's always been larger than life. He's got a big personality, he's outgoing, he's charismatic, and most of all, he's pretty confident. That's where
11: I would like to be. Nā wai, ka roha ōna parirau. Ki te awahi nui.
10: Got a scholarship to come to AUT, Te Wānanga Aronui o Tāmaki Makaurau. That was in 2011. Mum and dad and them brought me up here in a van, dropped me off at the uni, and they were like, ka pai over to you, no give backs. He's yours.
11: Mai anō i tana taunga mai ki Tāmaki Makaurau, kua whanake ia i te ao mātauranga. 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
10: Being invited onto that committee, it was extremely humbling, but I know there's something I can add there, which is about building capacity and capability of others in communities around the globe to do the same thing. The answer's in their own backyard. And more so than ever before, I think it's important for Indigenous communities to come together and to back each other.
11: E hara i te mea i mamanua tāna takahi i te ara, e tai ai ia ki tēnei taumata.
10: I think one of the biggest challenges I've faced on my journey within sort of academia is this concept which now I can put down to imposter syndrome, where we think we're not good enough.
11: Ko te whakaū i tāna here ki te wā kāinga, te kai whakakipakipa i āia, ahakoa ngā wero.
10: It was that reset of those humbling beginnings, so that balance. And so I see it now sort of like bringing me back down to earth and reconnecting. And that was important. And I see that now in everywhere I go. So here at the university, it can get tough. In education, you're always fighting for a space. You're always defending and understanding our ways of thinking, especially in kaupapa Māori and Indigenous studies.
11: Ko te whakahau I te hunga rangatahi, kia whai I tā rātou e kōingo ai. Tāna aronga nui.
10: I hope that my nieces and nephews and our youth back home here in Aotearoa will chase their dreams. And I think that's a big part of why we're here. And I looked behind me and I was just having a moment, you think of all. A lot of people were living their dreams in the empire, and time was cut short, you know, for a few of them. You think about your grandparents, all those people put you in the space. Yeah, don't waste your time. Spend it with those you love. Take them with you, and you'll be all right. Yeah, and let them grow.
11: He manuka i mā tauranga, kua rere ki te ao, e mau tonu ana ki ngā pakiaka o te kāinga. 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
0: 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E mihi ana au kia koutou katoa. How are you all doing on this Monday morning, e hoa, Monday the 17th of August. Hei te pēhi a rā koutou. I hope you are all feeling fine, feeling good, feeling pai on this Monday morning. I'd like to send a big mihi out to each and every one of you who have joined me on Taipari Taitumu Request Time. My name is Tepine. I will be with you up until 6 o'clock e te ata nei e hoa mā, playing your waiata, sending it out to whomever you'd like me to send it out to. And I will give out our request line phone numbers following this next waiata.

Nō reira, if you'd like to ring from your home phone, your landline phone, then our phone number is 0800 824 727. 0800 824 727. If you live in Tauranga, 578 2982 578 2982. If you'd like to ring using your mobile phone, 07578 2982. 07578 2982. E please ring in. Why am I? I would love to play your waiata and send it out to whomever you'd like to send it out to. PNA, just like these next two coming up, as usual, to get our show started from me. Going out to each and every one of you who have joined me on Taipari Taitumi this morning at the Marie. Morena.

There's two waiata there. We're from me, kei a te each and every one of you who have joined me on Tai Pari Tai Tumu this morning. A te marie, morena. Kia ora ra, a te marie, morena, Joy. Joy would like to send these two waiata going out to each and every one of you who have joined me this morning on Tai Pari Tai Tumu. Tuatahi by Willie Nelson, wherever you

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1: Those two went to there with full joy. And going out to everyone who's listening in this morning, hope you enjoyed those two waiata e hoa. Ka pai e hoa ma. And next dedication I'd like to play, Morena Patrick. Kia ora Patrick, hope you have a good day e hoa. And Patrick also would like to send these two waiata going out to everyone who's listening in this morning. Ka pai. Tuatahi, Cliff Richard, all my love. Tuarua. Roy Orbison with California Blue. Whakarongoi.

And those two waiata there were for Patrick. Hope you enjoyed your waiata there, e wā. Ka pai ināianei, Morena Roger. Kia ora, Roger would like to send these first two waiata going out to each and every one of you who are listening in. Tuatahi. By Elvis Presley, lead me, guide me, O Lord. And then Don Williams, I believe in you.

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Hope you enjoyed your waiata there, hoa. Kia ora rā. Ka pai, inai ane. Morena atereta. Atereta, I would like to send these two waiata here. Going out to the Gisborne Country Music Club. To the Gisborne Country Music Club. Tuatahi Labouche. Do you still need me? Tuarua. By Prince Tuiteka and Missy Teka, Let's Fall in Love. No data, whakarongo mai da.

Those two white there were for Atarita Maynard and going out to the Gisborne Country Music Club. Ka pai, Atarita. Hope you enjoyed your waiate e hoa. Ka pai I naia nei. I would like to play a waiata. Special dedication for Michael. And especially going out to his good friend, Mr. Jamie Cooper, from Michael, for Michael, going out to Jamie Cooper. Tuatahi by the Goodman Whanau, look for me. Tuarua by Luther Vandross, dance with my matua.

Those two waiata there were for Michael. And a special dedication going out to his very good friend, Mr. Jamie Cooper. Hope you enjoyed your two waiata there, e hoa. Ka pai, e hoa ma. Ināianei, I'd like to play a dedication for your brother, Mr. Ika, a.k.a. Reg, down there in Waitara. So therefore, Reg would like to send these two waiata out to all his whānau in Waitara. And also back out to his brother, Michael. Tuatahi. By Patty Page, your medley. With the Tennessee Waltz and Changing Partners and Tuarua. By Patty Page again. How much is that doggy in the window? Nō reira. Whakarongo mai. Oh, and, sorry to top that all off. These two waiata are going out to your over 70s group. Aroha nui, going out to your over 70s group. And that is Moana, Gail, Lena, Trina, Nomai, your younger sister, Jan, Shirley, Ludine, Gabrielle, Sue, Ella, Jill, and Diane. Nō reira, anei reira.

those two waiata there were for Aroha Nui. And going out to her over 70s group. I hope you enjoyed those two waiata. One, I do apologize. Now I would like to play a request for Mr. Ika, aka Reg, down there in Waitara. So therefore, these two waiata going out to all his whānau in Waitara and back out to his brother Michael. Tuatahi, Paul Marie, lights out for you, Mr. Ika, by the TPM band, and Waiata Tuarua for you, Brother Aroha, with Rukete Kete, Te Mamai.

Those two waiata there were for Mr. Ika, aka Reg, down there in Waitara. Hope you enjoyed your waiata e hoa. Ka pai. Ka pai nāianei. I'd like to say mōrena te ira. Te ira hōkai. Mōrena e hoa. Pai ki te rongo i a koe. Te ira hōkai. The Eater would like to send these two waiata going out to everyone who's listening in this morning. Ka pai tua, waiata tuatahi māu e hoa, ko Lion Eyes, nā ngā Eagles, and tuarua, ko Over the Rainbow, me, What a Wonderful World by Israel, kamakaukawiwō, kamakawole. Nō reira, nei reira.

Oh boy, those two Waiata there were for Te Ira Hōkai, and going out to everyone who's listening and hope you enjoyed your Waiata e hoa. Ka pai I naia nei. Morena ano Ate Reta. I'd like to play a second dedication for Ate Reta. So again, for Ate Reta and these two songs going out to the Gisborne Country Music Club. Tuatahi by Mr. Jim Reeves, Take My Hand, Precious Lord. Tuarua by the Drifters, Up on the Roof, Aneda.

Those two waiata there were second dedication for Aotearoa. And again, going out to the Gisborne Country Music Club. Ka pai e hoa mā. I'd like to play two second dedication for Aroha Nui. And this time, Aroha Nui, going out to your gardening group, your Tahuri Whenua group. Marion and Moko, who live in Otaki, Elise and Martin, Nick and Bruce in Palmerston North, and Kathy, Molly, and Rewa, who live in Ruatoki. And also like to add on there, also going out to your three sisters, your younger sister, Naomai, who lives next door, Roto, who lives in Napier, and last but not least, Rākai, who lives up there in Papakura, Tāmaki Makaurau. Your two waiata, Tuatahi by the Howard Morrison Quartet, Velvet Waters, Tuarua by Eddie Lowe, Songs of Home. Whakarongo mai.

Kāpai, those two Wātare were second dedication for Aroha Nui. And that time going out to her three sisters, Nau Mai, Roto, and Rākai, and also out to her gardening group, her Tahuri Whenua group. Kāpai. And I would like to pay a second dedication for Roger. Mori nāno Roger, so Roger would like to send these two Wāiata out to everyone who's listening in. Tuatahi by John Michael Talbot, Take Up Your Cross. Tuarua by Elvis Presley, Peace in the Valley.

Those two Waiata there were second dedication for Roger. Hope you enjoyed your Waiata e hoa. E nāianei, mōrena Whaelina down there in Whanganui. Whaelina would like to send these two Waiata out to everyone who's listening in. Tuatahi by Don Williams, Lord I hope to stay as pai. Tuarua, Pātea Māori Club with Poie.

Ka pai those two wai te wepo pai a lina. Nā nēn wanganui and going out to everyone listening in. Ka pai e nai nei, I'd like to play a second dedication for Joy. And again, going out to everyone listening in. Tuatahi by Sam Cook, Twisting the Night Away. Tuarua by Josh Turner, Your Man. Whakarongo.

It is almost me. Yeah, for another morning. I'm Tide Paddy, Tide to Moon. I do hope you enjoyed the show as much as I enjoyed being with you Te Atene this morning, Ye Hoa Ma. Also, I hope each and every one of you have a lovely day at Mahi, or whatever you may get up to today. Have a lovely day at Mahi, whatever you may get up to today. And I look forward to catching up with you tomorrow morning. On Taipari Taitimu Request Time. Until then, kia pai te ra, kia tūturu, ōwhiti, whakamaua, kia tīna, tīna, haumi e hui e, tāiki.

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He tīmataranga pai mō te wahanga e haere ake nei. I know that our tunnies are well and truly, and the Warriors got the dub, so there was a lot of happy sports supporters. 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So we did have our last round of league take place I te wiki nei kua hipa nei. Mea nei ngā results, ngā hua o ngā kēmu kua tū. No reira, we had the Tauroa Titans and the Hokianga Pioneers. Titans took that one out 40-8. We had the Whangaroa Marlins and the Orawhana Dragons, and the Marlins took that one out 38-16. We had the Kaikohe Lions and the Ngāti Kahu Sharks. That was a close one. The Sharks took that one out though and got 24-20. And our West Coast Raiders and Pauranga Broncos didn't take place. It was a default. So the Broncos got the dub there with 30-0. And there was a bye for the Ripple Bombers. So taihua keneika ki te atu ki ngā kēmu whiringa toa mea ki katu hei te weekend nei, so it will be semis, which is exciting, and we will katukatu i wēnei hakaritinga ki a koutou i wēnei rangi e heke mai nei. 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That was yesterday, which is obviously he tīma kua whakakotahi I ngā tīma katoa o te hakatatai nei. 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
3: 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For years we've worked to get this whare and today we get to stand inside it. To have our mokupuna, be our puhi, to go mai te pō ki te ao. Wai māri e mātou o te honioni.
4: I wanted my children to have a marae. And their children, because it was falling down and rotting, so we had to do something, and that was rebuild the whole complex.
0: E rua te kaumā ono ngā tau te tūwhiratanga e noho tāriwa ana. 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Nā te roa o te whakapau kaha kia whakatū i te whare.
4: This building wasn't built by a contractor. It was built by us.
3: We have lots of pūkinga in our whānau and we have lots of willing hands. So we might not be a painter by trade, but our whānau are willing to pick up a paintbrush. So all the painting that you see in here today and on the outside, our whānau did that. We had this working bee and so many whānau came and all our whānau put their hands on this whare to do it, to prep it.
5: My role was to come and put together conceptual design that speaks specifically to te honihoni. And so a pattern was created, traditional patterns taken from our past to move us into the future. The history of that kōrero is specific to te honihoni, being a space where a particular processing of kōiwi took place.
0: Ko te aronga nui e nai nei, kia whakarākei i te whare. Me te mahitahi a whānau, a hapū nei, kia oti pai te toenga o ngā mahi.
3: Our plan is that we will have ko whaiwhai, we will have tuku tuku, we'll have modern and traditional, and we will have whakaero in here, and we want to do it the same way that we built this whare, that with our mokupuna, with our iramatu, with our whānau, whānui, putting their hands on it.
0: Ai marika ko te korowai o te aroha, kua puta i te whaiao ki te ao marama. 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
1: 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Now, Omanaya was one of the 11 Taniwha sons of Araituru. Now, each of her 11 sons took a journey to see the country in which they lived in, and each of them made their own mark on the harbour and its surrounding countryside. Now, Omanaya was a particularly lazy Taniwha. Sounds like some of the personalities we have around the marae at times. Now, he travelled due south and burrowed until he hit the mountains of Wāku. As his brother Waima had done earlier, smelling his brother, he followed the scent, digging a path that leads down and under the mountains. Now, despite his efforts, he did not find his brother, and in the attempt to follow someone else's path, he became lost himself. He never made it out of the fortresses of Wāku. No one said life was going to be a tar-sealed road. Omanaya, tihei mauri ora.
0: Te Wao Te Reo, your flavour.

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4: Ai, ko tina kuta toku ingoa, he uri ahau no ngā hapu o ngā tipākau me te mā hurehure, Ngāti Toro me ngā tūpoto hoki. And e noho ana ahau ki Rāwini. What I do is I help in the planning and the delivery of any health promotion kaupapa that we might have. So we kind of work to an annual calendar. As you know, we have the breast screening campaign that comes annually. We do the diabetes, work behind the scenes for our links program, which is for our whaikaha whānau. A lot of community engagement mahi, where we take our manu whakataki bus out and join them with the community events, so I do a lot of that background mahi, helping that those kaupapa out in our communities. Lots of just trying to create kaupapa that our whānau like to raise awareness and education around. So of course, with our whānau, like heart health, your diabetes is another one. I also do an assessor for the Manawa Ora Healthy Homes project as well. So that's whānau who have young tamariki, who may have respiratory or any kind of illness, who have been admitted to hospital. So it's about creating warmer, healthier homes. All of that mahi. Yeah, lots of kaupapa, and I do lots of support for our teams, our clinical teams, our kaimanaki tangata, and whatever the governance is looking is important for the clinical care of our people. For our people, probably the easiest way is contacting your own local kaimanaki tangata. Of course, you can just ring me here at the hospital, because that's where I'm based, on 405-7709, and they'll put you through to my line. Any kind of support with that, if you've got some kind of event and you're wanting support with, we try to support as many events as we can for our community. What's possible for us to support. But you can contact me via your local clinic or on the phone. Don't forget, whānau, if you ever need any support at all, feel free to contact any of our staff members. They're always there to help you. Just need to ask.
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And so there is tētai o ngā hōtaka kua timata. 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So every fortnight there is a episode that drops, and it just is, obviously, they are critically analysing e wā nangana rātou ki wenei take o te wā, what's happening in the whare mire, the breakdown some of the bills, the policies that are taking place, what's going on i roto i te ao tōrangapū. 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So you can catch those on Aotearoa Media. 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Nō reira. 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
1: 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Now, upon Kupe's entrance into the harbour, it reminded of him of some of his Pacific kāinga, back then Te Mananui Akiwa, and he named it Te Puna I Te Ao Marama, the spring of enduring light. Now, there are other versions throughout our rohe here in Hokianga, but just to let you guys all know that there's also a marae in Pangaru, in Whakarapa, named Te Puna I Te Ao Marama, Hokianga's original name.
0: Te wao te reo, your flavour.
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1: This is the whale's story. That's the tragedy of it. But it's also our story. All our values went out the window about nature and about whales because all of a sudden here was an exploiting culture that arrived here. Whales were suddenly a resource. And yes, our people joined it. So our culture changed with it. Not all our people, of course. There were still a lot of them lamenting for the whale, so to speak.
0: Ko Beyond the Seas e hurana I taua hitoria. Ko Caroline Fitzgerald, he uri no Henry Williams, kua mahi tahi me ngā uri o te rohe ki te kawe I ngā kōrero nei.
2: They say that, you know, globalisation came out of whaling, and we're all living, you know, 250 years later as a result of that story. You know, we all run around in cars today, but we've forgotten that before petrol was whale oil.
0: He marama te kite ko te taonga nui ko te tohora. ko tā te tohunga nei a Tohe Ashby, he tukumihi ki a Whai Rāmari me āna mahi katoa, hei Tiaki Taiao, Tiaki Tohora a Nohuki.
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1: 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It was disappearing with those practitioners. And this is not just about Wales. I'm really worried that if we haven't got the practitioners, enough practitioners and enough good observers amongst our people, science is going to take it over again.
0: He kōrero mō te tohora, engari he kōrero hoki mō te Māori, me ngā panonitanga i pā mai i te tāinga mai o Tauiwi.
2: I feel my job in life is to defend him. He never got a chance in his lifetime. He tried with Governor Gray to defend himself, and he wasn't given the space or the time. By telling the early stories into why he came to New Zealand, it starts to explain multiple layers of what was happening in the Bay of Islands, and my great-great-grandfather was one of those layers.
0: Ko te wawata ināianei, kia kawea whānuitia beyond the seas, kia rongo tonu ai ngā kōrero mō te tohora me ngā iwi e herea nei ki aia. 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
4: Te Kukupā, ngā karere o te Taitokerau.
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1: 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He casts his kite to Horonuku to search for a place for his descendants to live. 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
8: 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And then tuho a tāwhiri mā te weather. Partly cloudy today with southerlies, it's a short and sweet forecast this morning. Thanks so much for tuning in. A high today of 12 degrees, overnight 5, sitting on 8 degrees. Mainly fine tomorrow Tuesday with a chance of a shower through until the afternoon, but a fine Wednesday awaits us. High tides for today, Monday, for the Waitemata Horiki Gulf 20 to 11, and across it, Unihunga at 20 to 2 this afternoon. Thanks so much for joining us on the program. We note the sad passing of Te Kepa Sterling, and our first conversation will be with Willie Taho, talking about how this wonderful man has contributed to Māori education across so many decades, and the outpouring of grief and aroha for the whānau is immense with his long association with Ngā Topoai and of course the Reo Māori revitalisation efforts of the South Side, and he's a wonderful character. Te kepa moi mai rā te rangatira, haere atu rā, haere ki o tātou tupuna, haere. We'll be talking with Te Pāti Māori. They've officially launched their campaign at Te Pōho Rāwari Marae over the weekend. We'll be talking about the campaign and about self-determination and constitutional transformation, these sorts of issues. Nicole Ann Smith is joining us too. Now, this is to do with a reimagined, Death Reimagined, the six-part Whakaata Māori documentary series led by Nicola's team that explores the practical, spiritual and emotional dimensions of dying, farewell rituals and remembrance, while inviting whānau to share their end-of-life journeys. Hope you caught up with that interview on Friday as well for He Rere Hua with the wonderful Tess Moeke. It was really revealing to end-of-life kōrero and being prepared with wills and the like. Tess Moeke Maxwell, a wonderful guest. Marama Davidson is joining us as well. Looking in from the outside, the last few weeks in Parliament have felt unusually chaotic. We've seen legislation making English an official language, of course, an expansion of citizens' arrest powers, a Prime Minister floating an MMP referendum. All of these issues, we'll touch base with Green Party co-leader Marama Davidson. After 8 o'clock, JT's in for a kōrero today. A lot of political conversation focused on turbulence within the government, but Te Pāti Māori looking ahead and inviting a specific strategy and looking at the sophisticated voting tendencies of Ngai Māori and the seats Māori. They believe Te Pāti Māori will in fact decide who governs after November 7. Then Kerry Nuku is joining us as well. The annual Huriana Te Matarau Indigenous Nurses Conference brings together nurses and tauira and health leaders from across the country. And Kitty will discuss the challenges, opportunities and future of nursing in our country. And later in the program, we'll be catching up with Moana Maniapoto, talking sport with Ken Laban. And Ken, of course, plenty to reflect on an encouraging victory too for the All Blacks. Still floating the idea of a professional netball league. And of course, the Warriors turned it on, didn't they, in Brisbane over the weekend. So plenty to talk about with Kenny Laban later. And our special guest today joining us in studio is Jackie Paul. Now, Jackie's been involved with the Māori housing sector for some time. He's a young commentator and also contributed to the 50-year anniversary book on the work of the Waitangi Tribunal. Ha te mare, te whānau, kia ora, rawatū, I o koutou, manaakitanga, tēnā koutou. I'm very pleased to have another kōrero with Willie Taho. It's been some time, but he's been very busy putting whare together down in Raukokere, and that is where our rangatira, Te Kepa Sterling, will eventually lie with his people. He passed away over the weekend, and we're paying tribute to him today. E te rangatira, Willie, hoki mai. Good to talk with you again. Tēnā koe, Willie.
9: Yeah, good to talk with you, Dale. I hope you're well and our whānau are well.
8: Thanks, Willie.

0: kua ngaro I tēnei tauka mihi ki tērā reanga. I just want to acknowledge that this has been a big year for Māoridom, to be honest, Dale. We've had some giants from around the country, in Sir Tamati Reedy, in Hirini Moko Mead, and Whatarangi Winiata, and even in Te Whanau Aponui, we've lost some icons this year, Tuihana Puk, in education like Uncle Kepa, also Hone Wharepapa, leader of our kapahaka o Te Whanau Aponui, and then Uncle Danny Poihipi, and Marae Nui, who was a exponent of mātauranga Māori as it relates to Te Whanau Aponui. So this is another huge loss, not just for us of Te Whanau Aponui, but also for Māoridom, because he put in a lot of hard yards at Ngā Tapua and the community and across a range of sectors, manu kōrero to kapahaka, etc. So yeah, it's a sad loss, but it's not only a loss on the whānau, it's a loss on our community of Ngā Tapuai, our Polynesian community as well, Dale. Ngā Tapuai has strong links with our Tongan, our Samoan, our Nuan communities. So mātou katoa kua pania, mātou katoa kei te tangi.
1: Tēnā koe, when we look back at his contributions, particularly to reo Māori learning environments, Willie, I mean, he stands tall, doesn't he, Te Kepa? And there were some heady standoffs, I guess you could say, 20, 30 years ago, as Māngere was morphing in to create an opportunity learning environments, and bearing in mind the strong Pacifica population of 275 here in Auckland, it didn't come easy. And Māori had to stand our ground in order to have a kura such as Ngā Tapuai developed. And its success speaks for itself. Can you take us back to those trying years when Te Kepa stood his ground, and ultimately we have there now the kura that stands tall as a result of efforts by him and others who were of like mind. Share us a little bit of the story of some of his journey as a kaitautoko for Te Reo Mehona Tikanga Māori, please.
0: Yeah, look, I go back to 1991, Dale, when what is known as Tomorrow Schools came into play, and I had the honour of being one of the Board of Trustees for Ngā Tapuai, so I've been able to see the developments over the last 35 years, but I don't think it's possible to talk solely about Uncle Kepa without talking about Auntie Pani. So they went hand in hand on the journey of not only education, but also te reo Māori, and also how that te reo Māori was captured through a range of mediums, through art, through the performing arts, through the reo and manu kōrero, through the curriculum. And so they were hand in hand in the kaupapa, firstly. Secondly, in terms of the challenges that we're faced within the community, to be honest, it's a challenge that was faced in all communities. And eventually we were able to have the appointment of John Graham. John Graham, a rich history with the All Blacks, a rich history with Auckland Grammar, who came and saw the benefit of what was being championed by the likes of Uncle Kepa, Auntie Pani, and also Arihia, their daughter. And so he was able to put in place the building blocks that led to the acknowledgement of Southern Cross Campus along with Ngā Tapuai. And we can see what has eventuated from that is the excellence in academic achievement that is reflected in Ngā Tapuai being in the top 50 school echelon. So that's testament to those that laid the groundwork, despite the challenges of the time, ensuring that our tamariki succeeded with the full backing, I might add, of the marae, of the region, of the hapu and tangata whenua of the region. And bearing in mind when the new iteration of the school was opened, it was opened by Kingi Tuheitia. So yes, a rich history that has built the platform for those today to prosper.
1: Thank you. I'm pleased you did mention all of these rangatira that we've lost this year. It creates a challenge for those who follow in their footsteps, all of us included there. So we could learn from his advocacy and his style. How would you describe that? How did he carry

0: carry himself in what were sometimes very trying situations, let's put it that way. What would you say of his demeanour?
1: Oh, look, our people from Te Whanau Apanui for the type like Uncle Kepa, the reality is that he was fearless. And so where he had a kaupapa, we talk about our ancestor Tamahai. Tamahai that's written in the old books that Wāne Waititi wrote, Te Rangatahi. And although described in a modern context, the reality is that the ultimate warrior within our tribe that protected our tribe was Tamahai. And he is a descendant of Tamahai. And he showed the same fearlessness across all the kaupapa that he was championing. Having said that, look, we've heard many kōrero that saying that he wasn't perfect. And at times he was a hard hand, and at times he was challenging, and at times he was considered arrogant. But for our people, he was considered fearless. And you know, or knew, that when a kaupapa was within his hands, that was right for the benefit of his people, of our people, he was fearless in championing that kaupapa.
0: Tēnā koe, I spoke with one of his moko, his Te Rangi Tawa Reedy. We worked together closely day in and day out. He was saying that, well, of course there's sadness, there's also appreciation that Kepa will now join Pani and his three beautiful sons to go through the hardship of losing your loved ones in such a way. In many ways made us all sit up and think about sacrifices for the wider good. Comforting to Rangi and no doubt the other mokopuna and wider connections to the whānau. But, you know, this must have sat so taumaha on the old koro for all of these years. And none of us could overlook that loss, and in many ways perhaps give more appreciation to those around us as a result. Your thoughts there for a moment, please?
1: Oh, yeah, absolutely. Look, there wasn't a day in the time after my three cousins, George Te Kepa and Sam, passed away, that my auntie Pani wouldn't break into tears every time that she walked into the urupa. And so, you know, it has always been a place in our hearts in terms of the loss of those three outstanding men. I was of their generation, and I was happy to walk in their shadow, to be honest, because they covered everything, strength, whakapapa, whai kōrero, and they were outstanding at it. So that type of loss will never be replaced. And so it's about how they managed it. I'm just amazed that they were able to manage it, to be honest, for all the years that they have. But you are right, Dale, that he will be excited to be joining Auntie Pani. Like they say, you know, death separated you, but now death will bring you together. He will be excited to see his three boys that he absolutely loved. You know, for him, we are happy. We're happy, and we celebrate the legacy that he left. And one of the unique things of his pō whakangaho, or pō whakamutunga, on Wednesday night, that people will have only 3 minutes, and I'll have a bell and a red card to actually give their tribute, and then they've got to pick a karaoke song. So, you know, we want to make sure that the light side of him, the enjoyment side of him that we all saw growing up, is also combined with the fearless leadership that he showed.
0: Tēnā koe. It's been not unpredicted, of course, in many ways, expected and planned for. And so could you speak with us what is occurring today? I sense a popo that you'll be taking him back to, is it Wairuru Marae? Tell us what's ahead for our rangatira on his journey to his loved ones, please, Willie.
1: Yeah. So this morning we kick off again at 10 o'clock. Then we have three timings, 10, 1 and 4. We have karakia tonight at 7 o'clock. And then in the early morning we will be taking him from Ngā Tapuai and taking him back to Raukokore, back to Te Whanau Maruhaere Muri, back to Te Whanau Apanui, the place where he was born and raised, and he considered his pākaha, along with Ngā Tapuai. And so we'll be taking him back there, arriving on Tuesday afternoon, and then the first tope will be at 4 o'clock. And then the following day on Wednesday, it'll be 9, 1 and 4 again. And then ultimately we have the poroporoaki, the pōwhakamutunga, on Wednesday night. And Thursday at 10 o'clock, we have his funeral service. And just to let everybody know, Dale, that whoever makes that journey down to us in Raukokore, they will be looked after, and anyone that has any queries about accommodation is welcome to contact me.
0: Thank you, Willie. Another totara has fallen, and we acknowledge those who are able to attend, those who aren't. That it's been a year of loss, as mentioned, with these rangatira heading home. But we pause and give thanks for the contributions that they've made, and hopefully strengthen each and every one of us on our journeys to stand proud as tangata whenua, and that would be no less than what Te Kepa would have asked of us. Really lovely to hear your voice again, Willie. I'd like to talk with you about some of the mahi down home, but I'll leave that for another time. At the moment, just allow you to mourn the loss of your chief and to spread the love as he would have hoped. Moi mai rā e te rangatira, and Willie Taho with us today. Thanks so much for sharing some kōrero with us, Willie.
1: Ai, ngā mihi, Dale. Hei konara.
0: Tēnā koe. Ngā tapu Aitakura will effectively be closed, I guess, this week, as the whole community there mourns the passing of a wonderful man. Te Kepa, as I say, didn't suffer fools, and would stand his ground, would demand that the respect for us as First Nations peoples and as tangata whenua was always upheld. And even though governmental attitudes might have changed, his never did. He was very strident, stoic in the way that he valued mātauranga Māori and opportunities for our kids to learn i roto i te reo Māori. Quite a magnificent character. You're with 603 Urban Māori Radio. Well, I might invite my friend Matthew Tukaki to pop on in if he's around. Just a couple of little gaps in our program today, but he may well join us in just a moment. We can talk politics, and of course, we can also talk about Te Kepa Sterling and the way he carried himself. I bumped, Kepa bumped. It's an old term. If you bump somebody, you've met them, all right? So I bumped into Te Kepa at the last kapa that was held at Ngā Tapuai, maybe last year, and it was wonderful to see our old Kurowa. He was visibly ageing. I think he was in his late 80s at his passing, so he was certainly a larger-than-life character. Speaking of larger-than-life characters, in walks Matthew Tukaki, just to reflect on Te Kepa and the outpouring of grief, but also looking at what's been quite a bizarre week in politics. See, Matthew, looking good this Monday morning, Matt.
2: Right, I look good every day.
0: Here we go.
2: Every day.
0: He likes to think of himself as the mighty George Clooney, but no one else thinks of him like that, just himself.
2: All you over 50-year-olds, if you're looking, I'm a chicken.
0: There you go. Eek. Eek, I can hear some people saying. Yeah, pretty good, thanks. Nice to have a chat with Willie Taho. And of course...
2: Oh, my God. You know, sorry to interrupt. I know you're probably going somewhere, but I watched Willie at the launch of Te Pāti Māori's campaign yesterday, and he was in full flight, passionate. He had a T-shirt on, Mokopuna Decisions, and really, if you want to get someone to MC something, you get Willie.
0: He's pretty good. He was a bit of an understudy of John's back in the early days as a younger lawyer. So I don't know if he got John's good traits or some of his not-so-good ones. John would argue that he doesn't have not-so-good traits. But anyway, I take your point. Willie Taho is quite a character, mover and shaker. And the housing at mahi that he's been advancing down home there in Raukokere. Will you be heading down there yourself, Matthew, or just visit here in Ngā Tapuai?
2: I'm heading to Ngā Tapuai, but just talking about the launch of the Te Pāti Māori campaign yesterday, I was really surprised. It says to me that they've turned the corner, if you like, and all of the the challenges of the last few months. The room was packed. I mean, Winston Peters likes to tell us all that my room was packed, the room was packed, the room was packed. I don't think he'll ever use the word to call it a hui, but the marae was absolutely packed. Young, old, someone in between, everybody was there to support the kaupapa. And then, of course, the big announcement that they're not going to be going for the party vote, they're only going to be going for the electorate vote.
0: So, yeah, and I did read the piece that is up on our website now regarding that, and it's an acknowledgement of the level of sophistication that Māori voters have. Now, you might share a little more tactically when it comes to politics about that thinking, where, sure, you want to vote for your electorate candidate, but the party vote now becomes utilised in perhaps different ways.
2: Hmm.
0: How's the lay of the land? Speak to us about how strongly this was advocated for, or was it more subtle?
2: Well, it wasn't subtle at all. It was like a bulldozer going through the vaping shop, like a I don't know, what do you call them, like a ram raid. But it was clear, it was articulate, and it was on point. I mean, the example that they used was Te Tau Tukurau. For example, if you elect Aparehama Edwards as the local member of parliament, and then you actually get three MPs from the north. You get Huhana Linden and also you get Willow June Prime. Both of those ladies are already relatively high up on their list. I think they're at number 7 respectively. So they're guaranteed pretty much if their vote holds that they will be re-elected to Parliament as list MPs. Aparehama as the electorate MP, and you've got three. You've also got, importantly, three MPs that will be forming a part of the coalition government. Whether or not that's a shake at the head to Māori Menu Kapa Kinga, he's also running now, not as an independent, but with her own party, I'm not too sure, but you'll get three. Kushla, in the seat of Ikaroa Rāwhiti, who's very popular down there, yet they're saying if you vote for Hayley Maxwell, you get two MPs. And so what they're saying is you could have more than 30 members of parliament who are Māori MPs, very, very probably, credibly, on the side of a coalition government if they're elected into parliament. So it makes sense. It actually, you know, you can't get away from it. The interesting thing will be what Labor do. Labor's launch, I think, is on the 29th of this month, down in Pōneke. I think it's in Wainuiu Masa somewhere. And so it'll be really interesting to see how Labor respond. Te Pāti Māori certainly have jumped out the gate on this one.
0: Yeah. Okay, well, it's going to be really interesting. Obviously, there are so many different ways that the election can pan out.
2: Yeah.
0: I heard over the weekend too that Erica Stanford is denying that she wanted a tilt at the top job that's been challenged publicly by Willie Jackson. He says everything's pointing to her, but is that fair?
2: Look, I think Willie's absolutely on the money here. I mean, you know, I might not agree with Willie on a lot of things, but this one I completely agree with him on. When somebody says it wasn't me, the chances are it was them, right? Or they were involved. Chris Bishop was on Radio New Zealand this morning saying the same thing, using emotive language, well, not even emotive language, but language like, well, as far as I'm aware. Well, you know, when you start saying as far as I'm aware or memory from, you know, memory tells me, well, I can't recall, you know that there's something else going on. Look, I think this is going to be the death of a thousand cuts for the National Party. I think already you're seeing both New Zealand First and the ACT Party taking advantage of it. It hasn't stopped, of course, the distraction sort of policies that are coming out from the right. At a time, and this is coming from feedback from our viewers, our audience and our listeners, our people who follow wazianews.com, they're interested in what's going on in the economy, jobs, housing, hospitals, that sort of thing. Our question of the day today, for example, is the government doing enough on mental health? Remarkably, we've got comments coming through on what's going on with the Awakeno Gorge in Taranaki and whether or not people can get to work. Another slip on State Highway 35 around from Hicks Bay. So these are all the everyday problems that face Māori. A lot of them don't give two hoots about the distraction that is the National Party leadership.
0: Well, we know that Fast Track is being used once again, and, you know, more Māori in Parliament, there's already quite a few in there, and some of them are playing heavily against our ambitions, with Winston, Shane, David and Nicole springing to mind. So is more Māori in Parliament necessarily the right thing to do if some of them are going to turn their backs on us?
2: Well, look, I think more Māori in Parliament and government in the right portfolios can be meaningful. For example, I think that Awari Waititi's already indicated that he's more interested, I think he said this on your show on Friday morning, more interested in the portfolios of culture and heritage as opposed to necessarily specifically Māori development. And so, you know, they're already thinking about what can we do when we get in there. Chris Hipkins, for example, saying, I think it was last week, that the Treaty Principles Bill and all these other sort of, the Regulatory Standards Bill will be unwound, et cetera, et cetera, et cetera. I think we're getting to a space where we're going to see exactly what the left are offering.
0: I note that you've read Kitty Tapu Allen's book.
2: I have.
0: Where she is saying that the public service are bloated, slow and overpaid. Seems a bit rich coming out of politics and then taking a swipe of that nature. What did you make of the book?
2: I wasn't really going to comment on the book, but I will now. Now, since you've asked, not a problem at all. I think the book is...
0: ordinary?
2: I wouldn't buy it again. I think you should not criticise the very people that you worked with after you've left Parliament. I understand what she's doing. You know, this is the sort of recalibration, rehabilitation of Kitty Tapu Allen. I get it, not a problem at all. But, you know, public servants, they're an easy target like Māori are. If you want to go and find somewhere to go and beat around the back of the head, you go and slap the public servants out. That's what happens to Māori every single day. I'm saddened that sort of behaviour has come from a former senior minister who worked with her, her public servants apparently quite closely. Now is not a time to beat public servants when they're down.
0: Thank you very much. Have you read any good books then?
2: Yes.
0: What is it? What was
2: Tomorrow
0: the last one?
2: Comes a Song, a book about Peter Fraser, a former New Zealand Prime Minister. I've read Helen Clark's latest book as well in terms of the world of politics. And for my sins, I have gone back and read the Iliad by Homer because, of course, the Odyssey has come out at the movie theatre, which I now will not go and see because apparently I can only see it on an IMAX and only get 40% of what I should be watching. What a waste of money that is.
0: Why don't you go and see it at IMAX?
2: Well, the only decent IMAX that you can see it on, apparently, according to the director of the film, is in Adelaide. I'm not wasting money to go to Adelaide.
0: Okay. Everyone that I've spoken to said it's neat.
2: I would rather go and stand in the middle of a paddock and smell the cow dung.
0: That would be outstanding.
2: Yeah, well, I'd be outstanding in a paddock.
0: Very good. Thanks, Matthew. Thanks for popping in today.
2: Anytime.
0: We're paying tribute today and will over the next few days to Te Kapa Sterling, as we note his passing and the contribution that he's made to the growth of and the prominence of Te Reo Māori, particularly in South Auckland. Thanks so much for joining us on today's program. Also, our guest joining us in studio today on her way into the city is Jacqueline, or Jackie Paul. And Jackie's had a lot to do with Māori housing issues and, in fact, wrote a piece on the 50-year anniversary of the Waitangi Tribunal pertaining to that issue. And she's a really interesting and dynamic wahine. And looking forward to spending some time with her in studio here after 9 o'clock. Kia ora te whānau, Māori ora kia tātou. Kia ora rau atu ngā take, Māori ake ko te atu me te tangata te take. Bringing our people on stage is what we do here on Wātea. Well, Death Reimagined is a new series which will screen on Whakaata Māori, a documentary series led by executive producer Nicola Ann Smith that explores the practical, spiritual and emotional dimensions of dying, farewell rituals and remembrance while inviting whānau to share their end-of-life journeys. Thanks for joining us on the program, Nicola. Tēnā koe, it's me, Dale, this end. Ngā mihi tō ene.
3: Morena, Dale.
0: Thank you. We were talking about death, dying, preparation for, etc., and something that we all can't avoid, tohine. Last week with Tess Moike Maxwell, who has a better handle on this stuff than most. So it is a very appropriate morphing into our conversation today. But of course, mate remains a topic many people avoid discussing. What inspired you to create Death Reimagined, and what conservations are you hoping it'll spark within whānau and communities across the country, tohine?
3: Yeah, I mean, it is hard conversations to have, but here in Rotorua, which is where we're based, we saw an increase in death-related wānanga happening across marae. These are run by Te Atawhai Aroha. So we went along to a few of those and they were talking about a range of things, natural burials, planning ahead, wills, power of attorneys, end of life options, funeral poverty, all of that sort of stuff. And you know how when you start exploring things, all of a sudden your social media algorithms change. And next thing, we're inundated with a whole range of kaupapa that's been happening across the mutu, death cafes, death doulas. It feels like now's the time where people are wanting to take back control of what the narrative of their end of life story might be, or they're wanting to just have some input into what their tangihanga might look like.
0: Yeah, I find it, changing attitudes quite refreshing. We laid a mate of ours to rest. He was wrapped more in a shroud, there's a Māori word for it as well, rather than being embalmed. Others who prefer to keep their loved ones on ice because they don't want to embalm, and there's some ethical natural considerations. You mentioned natural burials as just another option that is available to us once we understand it. And that rōpū that you touched on are doing magic work across the country. But what are some of the other issues that you explore, the spiritual, emotional aspects of these end-of-life experiences, and how have you balanced the dimensions to ensure the stories feel both informative and deeply human, Nicola?
3: Yeah. Well, we're still very much at the beginning of our journey. We're just capturing stories from a whole range of people. But I think that's the art of storytelling, isn't it? It's carefully weaving together information, education with lived experiences and emotions. I think shows like Casketeers do it really well. While it's really entertaining because of Francis and Kaiora, amongst all of that fun, you're actually getting a lot of great information about death and tangihanga. So that's our role as filmmakers, is to do that really carefully. And we're lucky enough to have Stacey Morrison as our guide across the series. And she's working with Kathleen Mentel, who's a prolific documentary maker, to make sure that we get that balance right. And also, Dale, another part to our series, it's not just 6.5 hours for Whakaata Māori. We're going to have a whole suite of resources that people can access, informational stuff like, things around tangihanga? Did you know that you don't have to engage the services of a funeral director? So it'll be really accessible to everyone. You don't have to watch the show. Obviously, we want people to watch the show, but they'll be able to go onto social media and find any information that they want.
0: Are you sensing that more of our people are reaching out for other ways? We've long thought that it was the domain of the funeral director, etc. Yeah. And now we realise that there is much that we can do for ourselves. And it can be cheaper, but even if pūtea wasn't the consideration, there might be still consideration of more natural and Māori appropriate ways to send our loved ones off. What are you picking up around the mutu?
3: Yeah, I think that there is a real movement towards looking for alternatives. I absolutely think there's a role for funeral directors, because not everyone has large whānau that can come and support them when someone's at end of life. But people are looking at what's the law? A lot of the things that we're finding is that people don't know what the law is. When someone passes, they go, oh, what do we do now? I actually had my own experience with it. I was a police officer for 9 years and I knew lots and lots of things about dying and death. But I left the police and I found my uncle who had passed away at home and I did not know what to do. I stood there for about half an hour, like, who do I ring? And in the end, I rang 111 and they pointed me in the right direction. They said, we're going to ring the police and the police will ring ambulance. So I think one of the beautiful things about this series is giving families information, like, what do they have to do? Do they have to ring the police in this situation, or do they ring the funeral director? Who do they talk to? We're finding that a lot of people want to know alternatives. What are the things that we can do? Can we have our tupapaku at home? What's some of the natural things, like kawakawa balms? A lot of that type of thing is coming through environmental approaches to tangihanga, as you were talking about before, natural burials, green burials, cremation versus burial, aquamation, which is a new kaupapa, which is becoming quite popular here in New Zealand. So yeah, whānau definitely. I don't think everyone wants to change, but people want to know. I think people are asking questions around what is the tikanga, what's the right tikanga for us as a whānau.
0: Tēnā koe. There are many different ways we can celebrate the lives of our loved ones, more natural ways, without the embalming, which can have detrimental impacts on papa tōnuku. Yeah, there are many different options available. I think Tess Moeke Maxwell, she directed us to some sites, and you might like to also link arms when this doco becomes available. Speaking of which, is it on now, or where? What stage are we at with it? Are you just putting it together at the moment, Nicole? Yeah. How far away might it be?
3: Yeah, I think it's going to be a long process because we're just very much at the beginning. We're talking to lots of people. People are sharing their stories with us. And I think because, well, you know this, Dale, anything that goes on onto a documentary, we need to have a lot of care and sensitivity around that. So if anyone wants to participate in the series, we need to make sure that they understand what being filmed is like. We need to understand. We need to make sure that their whānau understand. It needs to be done carefully. And we're very much at the beginning. We've got some filming coming up in the next few weeks, but we're going to be filming over several months.
0: Great. And we're here to support the journey. And, of course, Stacey will be a wonderful host, as we know. And, you know, we need not fear death. We need to just prepare for it, each of us individually, and those who will oversee the final part of the journey. With us, Nicole Ann Smith, who's the executive producer for Death Reimagined, which is being filmed as we speak. Thanks very much, Nicola, for joining us and talking about this kaupapa. Ngā mihi.
3: Tēnā
0: koe, thank you. Your 603 Urban Māori Radio, flicking through some of the headlines for you. A multi-billion dollar project that would radically change inner city Wellington has entered the fast track process, but its fate's still unknown as the fast track begins for the second Mount Victoria Tunnel project. Opportunity reveals a plan to clean up politics, as they say. Party leader Kwali Wong says the warning lights are flashing for the nation's democracy, with lobbying and political donations in urgent need of reform. Te Pāti Māori has revealed its election strategy at the launch over the weekend. The party has laid out the strategy, asking supporters for candidate votes to bring the government to its knees, but the party votes might be utilised in a different way. I didn't challenge for the leadership, as Stanford fronts media for the first time this week. The Education Minister has held an impromptu press conference at Wellington Airport. A deadly Tauranga landslide and public submission process has been extended. A government inquiry was launched after landslides at the Mount and Papamoa killed 8 people in January earlier this year. An unreleased review of the Waitangi Tribunal sitting with ministers, as the findings and recommendations of the review are still before ministers more than a year after the review was first announced. That's some of the news making headlines. You're with 603 Urban Māori Radio. Ata Maria te whānau, kia ora rā wātu, 14 minutes to 8. Monday morning is always enhanced by a kōrero with co-leader of the Greens, Marama Davidson, e te tuhine hoki meira. Marama.
4: Ata Māori, da morena kia koutou.
0: Tēnā koe, te kaupapa tuatahi, te mate o te rangatira, te Kepa Sterling. 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
4: Ai, ko te tuatahi me mihi kātika ki a rātou te whānau pane, ki ngā iwi o te whānau āpanui, Ngāti Porou, Ngaitahu. Yesterday, Dale, I was very privileged to go to ngā tapuai, te kaupapa kura Māori, te kaupapa Māori, te kura Māori o ngā tapuai. And, you know, Dale, I haven't spoken lots about my experience of 1993. I was a wee teenager and I was on the famous hikoi, 10-day hikoi, that goes from Ngāti Porou through the Raukumara Ranges over across to the other side to Te Whānau Apanui, and arrives in Ōtuwhare, and Puro Te Kepa was on that hikoi with us. And so I got to spend an incredible way to be introduced to such an iconic rangatira for our people as a Ngāti Porou descendant. and I will never forget his presence, his mana, and I want to acknowledge his leadership in shaping Māori education, and particularly as a pau whakamarumaru for te kura Māori and Tapuwai. It was a real honour to be there with the whānau. It was a mini matatini, I have to say, Dale, yesterday, with all of the different kura coming to the first pōwhiri and showing their pride and their skill and their waiata tautoko, their haka tautoko. And then, of course, the kura ngā tapuwai in their pride, in their skill. And it was a beautiful legacy to be seen and to be felt, the kaikōrero from the paipai tapu, just incredible acknowledgement of his impact on generations of our people, of our tamariki, generations who paid tribute to his leadership, to his guidance, to the work that he has done for Māori education, for education as a whole.
0: Well, tēnā koe. You paint beautiful pictures, the mini matatini, having been at Ngā Tapu, because our mokos are there. You know, just recognise old or young, they all know te kepa, and there's so much aroha for the old karaua, and quite rightfully being acknowledged and celebrated in ways befitting of rangatira. I mean, I didn't realise that you and he had shared this experience, this 10-day trip, walking through the maunga, and I could just imagine what an amazing man he would have been all those years ago, sharing aspects, insights to Mātauranga Māori to you as a young girl woman. Might you share a little bit about how you found him then, and what was so meaningful about having a guy like him as a kaitautoko for your journey?
4: And listen, Dale, I do want to acknowledge, you know, he is on his pathway to reunite with his three sons who were tragically killed not too many years earlier, Dale. And so he carried that. He was still carrying that mate, and he was still carrying it with him as we went through our hikoi. There was a part, so this is a hikoi linking our respective tupuna, tipuna from Te Whanau Apanui Ngāti Porou, Umuariki, and Te Whanau Apanui Rūtaia. And this is retracing ancient steps that both Ngāti Porou and Te Whanau Apanui would take to cross through the ranges, to basically miss the big knob on the side of the coast and cross directly through the ranges over to each other, both fighting and loving each other. And there was a part that I distinctly have carried with me all these decades later. We were deep in bush. Now, this was not pretty bushwalks with a pretty path carved out. This is bushwhacking through bush. And this is bush that is not accessible, you know, by roads or anything like that. So I was a bit of a city slicker at the time, and it was a heck of a beautiful wake-up call. And we got to the middle of a part of the bush where there was a very sacred waterfall right deep in the middle of the forest. And we had to climb up and up. Gosh, it was amazing. We got up to the top. And this waterfall is sacred also for having been the waterfall of washing the wounds and the blood of our soldiers in their battles. And we all felt the wairua, Dale. I was an 18-year-old city slicker who wasn't much into feeling wairua at all, but you couldn't deny it when you got up there. And Te Kepa just did a stunning whakatangi, whakariri, whakawairua under the waterfall. It was impromptu. It was not planned. It just came from the earth into his body and was shared amongst us, and we just stood and looked in absolute silence as he just poured a whole range of emotions into that waterfall, a whole range of aroha and pauri and namai and pride for his whakapapa, his love for his boys. I didn't understand it until later what was really happening, and, you know, I'm definitely not doing it justice. with my words, with my mere words. But I was really privileged to have struck up a friendship with him over the years because of that bonding through an incredible hikoi. We were all descendants of Ngāti Porou or Te Whanau Apanui. We were of all ages. Tom Te Maro, the famous Tom Te Maro, was the oldest on that hikoi, and I believe we had a 13-year-old as the youngest, and we had all ages in between. Of all backgrounds, we had some pig hunters with us who just walked into that bush dale for 10 days with their gun and a dog. And then there were the city slickers like me who were trying to cram hair dryers into into our backpacks. So we had all ages, all ranges of experience, and it was a beautiful, beautiful journey and a beautiful, you know, it made me who I am. It was part of what shaped me, and I will never, ever take for granted the joining and the experience of starting a lifelong friendship with Te Kepa.
0: Beautiful, beautiful kōrero. Thanks so much. Okay. It's very hard to go from that waterfall and that imagery to the reality of politics. But we do so with grace, and we do so because Te Kepa was a fighter. And so at the most trying of political times, each and every one are a soldier for the Māori cause. And don't take your responsibility too lightly. We're in the trenches here. I know I'm speaking metaphorically, but that's okay. You know, each and every one of us has a responsibility. And as this old Kurawa is laid to rest, this small man in stature, big in mahi, big in heart and big in ambition, perhaps each and every one of us should take one of the strands that were part of his life and utilise them to create better opportunities for our mokos who will follow in our footsteps. So we can comfortably morph from paying tribute to this korowa into the important work ahead. And I invite you to do so then, Marama D. You're the co-leader of the Green Party. The fight is on. It's very real. And we move into another week closer to an important decision. Kōrero mai.
5: Well, Dale, actually, here's a beautiful segue into our responsibilities, all of our responsibilities, to uphold our tino rangatiratanga. That was spoken on at the paipai. It was spoken on by the people who were very, very clear that one of the duties, many duties, that our rangatira like Te Kepa leave us with is our ongoing journey, our ongoing unity, our ongoing mahi kotahitanga to ensure and affirm our tino rangatiratanga as iwi as hapu. And so that is simply what my responsibility has always been, Dale. And look, I cannot stress how important this election is. I know we say that every time, but we are facing, if we do not put in place a government who properly upholds te tiriti and works for the well-being of the ordinary regular person and not just corporate interests, who prioritises the health of our taiao, the very living systems that our mokopuna need to be thriving. If we do not instil a government that upholds that at its core, the damage will be irreparable to people and to our environment, to our climate that we are leaving our mokopuna with. We know, Dale, I had my South Auckland Greens, who I'm so incredibly proud of, have pulled up the statistics just a few days ago for voter registration for 18 to 24-year-olds in Māngere and Otahuhu, right where you are. These are the hearts of our South Auckland communities. And it is low, Dale. It is just over 40% enrolled for that young age group in our South Auckland communities. And we have got work to do before October the 25th to get more of our people, all of our people, but especially our young people who have a right to the collective power, the beautiful, powerful opportunity that they have, particularly to decide what our country, what our Aotearoa can look like. So our mahi is there, Dale, on the ground, trying to ensure that we are getting people registered so that they can at least have a choice of having a say. And Dale, I don't say just vote anymore. I think I'm done with that. I think I'm done with that. Yes, of course, vote. But actually, vote for a government that will properly centre Te Tiriti. Don't just vote for anyone, you know. And that's very clear. There are three clear political parties who have trampled on Te Tiriti, National, New Zealand First, and ACT. So I don't just say to people, just vote is the most important thing anymore. I feel like I have a civic responsibility to ensure that people know, vote for Te Tiriti, which is a vote for social justice, for workers, for health, for ordinary people, and for our environment.
0: Tēnā koe. You know, I've had a great deal of respect for the way you've carried yourself in this political arena over the years, Marama. I didn't realise that some of what you're about was built on this 10-day hikoi between our peoples, which, as you rightly say, was an ara that was used both for whawhai but also for aroha. And so, you know, this knowing this now just strengthens my understanding of what makes you such a vital cog in the wheel for the Greens. And it's going to be a really interesting and very challenging time as we build towards November 7. Over the weekend, Te Pāti Māori said, hey, go for your candidates. We'd like you to go for our candidates. The party vote now comes into play and perhaps could be utilised with a bit more strategy and savvy than we realise. What are you making of the nous, the political nous, that our voters in Māori electorates carry, Marama?
5: Firstly, I'm a mihikatika ki Te Pāti Māori kei a rātou tō rātou rautaki. That's their strategy. That's something that they have decided off their own backs. What I know of our Māori voters, Dale, is they want to choose the person who will best represent them. And I have to and will continuously highlight and stick up for the candidates in, especially our Māori electorates, those who are particularly working so hard, blood, sweat and tears on the ground every single day, to be their representative, you know, Huhana Linden Moti Tai Tokero, Heather Skipworth Moore, Ikaroa Rāwhiti, Tanya Waikato, Ki Waiariki, you know, and I cannot in all good faith use my public platform at all without upholding the mahi and the determination of particularly those three wahine to be a choice as a representative for the electorate, as well as fighting hard for the party vote, which we know with the Greens, we have proven consistency of putting forward and centering Te Tiriti. We just announced, I think as we've discussed, a marae resilience policy up at Whakapara last weekend, which will actually return, really affirm te tino rangatiratanga ki ngā hapu, ki ngā marae hapori. 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
4: Yeah, kia ora tēl.
5: Hi, mate. One of your favourite songs, I happen to know. I was speaking with Awarangi. She said John plays it on repeat all the time. Poor yeah. He says he can't stop himself.
4: I don't know about that, but it's oldie but a goodie. But I was just wondering whether you had any other tracks in there.
5: We'll stick with Puyer all day, John. We're paying tribute to Te Kepa. I know, and I want to talk about, obviously, the official launch of Te Pāti Māori and the campaign, of course. But, you know, one of our rangatira for our people has passed away. It's been a tough year, really, in that regard. And Te Kepa was a real character, stood his ground in many ways, and we can all learn from him. Your thoughts, please, John.
4: Oh, yeah, look, Uncle Kepa had the great lines of Tairāwhiti and Whānau Apunui. So he's in the Ariki tanga, Uncle Kepa, on both bokas. So that's on his mātātua side and on his, and on his Horeita side. So there's very, very few that can get around that. The other thing about him is that his mum and dad were renowned in building the Māori community when it used to be big in Newton Gully, Ponsonby, and the like. And that's why there's two roads in Ponsonby named after his mother and father. He himself then embarked on a journey with Auntie to drive education as he did. And through his exploits, thousands and thousands of Māori children found out who they were and why they should have been proud of themselves, learned their reo, were introduced to their tetiha, their manga, their awa, and their road to reconnecting to their culture is the lasting legacy in generations of children that Ngā Tapuwae touched. You know, so the guy... the other thing about Uncle Kepa, you touched on it. He didn't suffer fools, and our engagements were limited to me being told off a lot. But that's an uncle, our station of standing, of mana, of knowledge. So you know, I can't say more for that. Waipareira will be going over there to honour him at 4 o'clock. This afternoon, along with many other people from Tāmaki Makaurau before they take him home.
5: Yeah, tēnā koe, I might join you too, John, if that's all right, later in the afternoon. Moi mai, e te rangatira. I didn't know that story of the street names in town. What are those street names called, John?
4: Amiria, and because I'm getting a bit wadi-wadi like you, so all those rugby league hits in the head, but... uncle's name just escapes me at the moment.
5: Get the point. Thanks.
4: But Amelia Street, now they're multi-million dollar houses, eh? They're, nowadays, our people used to come from the country and just there was always a place for them.
5: Tēnā koe. Let's go across and respectfully, as Te Kepa would have wanted from both of us, is to get on with the mahi as well, and we'll do that as best we can. So we turn to the official launch of the party's campaign on the East Coast over the weekend. Now, feedback is that there is, and headlining RNZ's coverage, with our mate Tūwhiro Aroa actually put this piece together, says that you've made your election strategy clear, give your candidate vote to us, get more Māori in Parliament and give your party vote to the left bloc. Is this the way that you would describe it as well, John?
4: Oh, yeah, well, we want to get rid of this. This is the worst governing regime since Captain Cook arrived. And if we don't pull out all stops to get rid of it, there's something wrong with us. And so what we have to do is sacrifice our party vote. See, when you're a forever party, we're the only Indigenous party in the world represented constitutionally in our parliament, in the world. And there's no other Indigenous party. Every other party is tangata tiriti, right? They've got others to get the nod from. They've got others they have to say. We're 100% Māori owned, 100% Māori governed. We'll make decisions for the best of our people's interests in steering down the landscape of every election as it comes around. This is our strategy to get our 7 seats, and then out of that, there's another 8, or nearly 8 other Māori MPs from the Greens and Labour that will get in, because they're already in on the list. So it's a mamu tōpōti to vote 2 ticks for Labour or 2 ticks for the Greens this election if you want to get rid of this government. You can vote for the Greens, you can vote for Labour with your party Māori votes. So we are

0: why would we be greedy and want to split the vote all over the place? We've got to get rid of this government, and we're happy to hold the mana of the Rohe and the mana of the party vote. Our people can do with as they strategically know what to do.
1: Tēnā koe. And thanks for framing it in such a way. So candidate vote, if you're a Māori Party supporter and you're in the Māori electorate, vote for the Māori Party is what they are hoping, and then that other party vote to the left block. You've spoken about growing Māori political influence and representation. How confident are you that you can retain the seats and its current parliamentary seats? And where do you see opportunities to expand support for Te Pāti Māori, John?
0: But look, there's no doubt that in this election we're sacrificing, contrary to the whole framework of MMP, we're prepared to sacrifice our party votes. Because look, you've got to look at what are you endeavouring to do in this election? Get rid of this most ugly, horrible regime. How do you do that? You think tactically and strategically, and that's what we're doing. Look, it's easy to double down and be greedy, okay? But it's harder to say, oh no, look, let's teach our people that there's a way through this. You can still whakamana te pāti Māori, but you can still get more Māori in on the list on Labour and the Greens. And if you look at all the polling, I'll just address the polling first. There are no polls of the Māori seats or of Māori sentiment, not one. All polling is of Pākehā sentiment. There are no cohorts of Māori large enough to get a steer on what Māori are thinking and doing in the electoral terms. So we know, well, on our streets, how this works. We don't give a toss how others might think about how it works, because polls are about Pākehā sentiment, not about Māori. Mm.
1: There's a lot of reference that our rangatahi are disengaged with the political process. But when you looked around the room on the weekend, I know that there were many of our rangatahi. What does that say to you? What should it say to us?
0: They're not disengaged. They just never had an ability to believe in something. Okay? Same old tired. So the reality is that 50,000, between 2023 and 2026, 50,000 new Māori have aligned to the Māori role. 50,000. So you got to think that through, Dale, in regard to that number. Not an accident. We are growing political influence. 70% of our people are under the age of 40. So it's only a matter of time as we continue to believe in ourselves, believe in our whakapapa, and vote for the party that we'll get leverage and we'll be at the top table. And it's a matter of when, not if. It's a matter of when, not if. That's the belief. That's what we believe. That's what we know is going to happen, because we can count, we can register, and we can tactically vote. Yeah, so it doesn't have to be a beauty contest between Apirahama up north and Willow Jean and Puhana.
1: Tēnā koe. Couple of names.
0: There's no doubt that the three of them could go in. Yep.
1: Understand what you're saying there. Pākehā commentary would suggest that the Pāti Māori continues to be affected by the fallout with Mariamino and Doc. Others might argue against that. What's your thinking some months down the track, John?
0: Oh, look, if you want to negatively frame Māori as usual and put us down, you're welcome to. But that's not what happened. What we saw in the Tairāwhiti, it was people arriving from around the Motu, okay, from Rakiura all the way through to the Wairua, all the way through, and on from the Tairāwhiti to Tapanaki. So we've got huge numbers of believers and activists, and you'll know on the day. I don't care what Pākehā say about us. We're always negatively framed in the press, consistently framed negatively. You're one of the few channels that gives

0: us a chance to have a decent conversation amongst our people without being labelled and questioned negatively all the time.
1: Tēnā koe. And, you know, we're proud to be a platform like that. How else can we strengthen our hand? What's next? I mean, the Te Pāti Māori have been noted for their sophisticated social media strategy, and reaching our people is a goal that all political parties, or reaching people is a goal all political parties face. What's going to be the unique strategy that you'll employ, bearing in mind you don't have the financial resources that others, political opponents do, etc.? What's next off the back of the launch? What are the most urgent and pressing issues Te Pāti Māori are facing over the next week or three?
0: Let's be frank. The majority of our people now get their news from their own feed outs and from platforms like yours. No one believes the New Zealand Herald anymore. It's run by a Canadian who bought citizenship here and is more right-wing than anyone, and put an editorial board in there. Our media is all controlled, right? So, well, you just can't believe it in regard to matters Māori. So what we've got to do is use all our platforms. Now, we have multiple platforms where there are not tens of thousands, but hundreds of thousands across our playouts. So, for instance, if we run live Māori conversations, etc., it's a 250,000 playout on multiple different platforms. So we just continue to bypass the negativity of Pākehā media that always never has a nice thing to say. Or there's always an adverse twist in the end of the story to sort of put us down a bit. So you just got to go to your own frameworks. Yours is one of them, right? Where you have everybody on, everyone gets a fair shot. And then you don't negatively put them down after you've interviewed them, as they do on ZB, as they do on TV3 and TVNZ.
1: The fight's on, and it is very real. I described the Māori in the trenches again as we move forward to November the 7th. Looking forward to how the campaign rolls out. It's officially launched now, and thanks for the acknowledgement and tribute you paid to Te Kepa today. I'll catch up with you later in the afternoon. Thanks very much for your time today, John.
0: Hey bro, just want to just one other thing.
1: Yes, please.
0: The fact of the matter is, this is an extraordinarily important election for us to get rid of this government. Now, my job isn't to take pieces the Greens or Labour. My job is to get rid of this government. The job of Te Pāti Māori, the job of our members, the job of our voters is to get rid of this government. And the best possible way we can do it is laid out the strategy. All of our policies are now loaded up, ready to go. Our people can visit them on the website, and we'll be announcing them. So anyway, we're off out of the gates, and here we go.
1: Here we go. Thanks, John. Looking forward to the rollout to November. John Tamere with us, President of Te Pāti Māori, on Monday mornings. Thanks so much, John. You're with 603 Urban Māori Radio. So there it is. The strategy is laid out, right out and simple, to get rid of this coalition government, the most hostile government that our people have been subjected to, perhaps in the history of this country. And there are so many who are just hell-bent on ensuring that it doesn't get another roll of the dice. Of course, as I've mentioned before, anyone would think that the coalition agreement supersedes the treaty, supersedes the Magna Carta, supersedes the Ten Commandments, supersedes the Bible, supersedes everything. What? The coalition agreement? Give us a break. You're with Urban Māori Radio, Wāte, 603, it's 8:27. Well, the annual Huraina Te Matero Indigenous Nurses Aotearoa Conference is bringing together Māori nurses and tauira, health leaders from across the country. We're joined today by Te Runanga o Aotearoa NZNO Kaiwhakahaere Kerenuku to discuss the challenges and opportunities of and future of nursing in the country. Thanks for your time again, Keri. Tēnā koe.
2: Tēnā koe.
1: Thank you. You've spoken about the barriers Māori nursing tauira face before they even enter training, during their studies and after graduation. How do you describe the current state of the nursing workforce in this country, and where do you see the biggest pressures right now, Keri?
2: Yeah, well, it's pretty, it's really difficult at this time. What I'd describe is that we've got a workforce that goes to work to do the best they can against every single barrier that this government puts in front of them. So it's not easy. And we've got nurses that we know that are burnt out, that are tired, that are exhausted. And what our conference told us over the weekend is that actually there is an increase in acceptable racism within the system that is deeply entrenched, and it makes it very difficult for Māori nurses to work within environments as such.
1: What we do know is that around a third of Māori nursing students don't complete their qualifications. You've mentioned burnout too. That's once you're on the ward. But what practical changes need to happen in the nursing education and health system to better support tauira Māori and grow the Māori nursing workforce, Kitty?
2: Yeah, well, this is it, right? We do know that we have difficulties at retaining nurses, Māori nurses, through their training programs and then to go on and get jobs. But actually, I've been working with a lot of Māori wahine that are trying to get into nursing, and for some reason, the schools of nursing are declining them. And so we've probably got a third of Māori women that actually want to go into nursing that have been declined for no apparent reason. So we're going to dig to get to the bottom of that, and certainly challenge some of the schools of nursing that are supporting that sort of behaviour. But once they get in, and there were many stories, what we did is we captured the stories of these tauira, and it's devastatingly painful. Māori nursing students that are being treated in the way that they are at the moment within the sector, they want to graduate, they want to support each other, but actually a lot of them are being failed before they're ready to sit state. So they've worked for 2.5 years, ready to go and sit state, and then it seems like system behaviours and attitudes are failing them from going the next step. So we're going to be taking a deep dive into that. At our general hui, many of the tauira got up and talked about their experience, and yeah, it was oblivious to us. We thought the problem was actually how do we get Māori nurses to get employed at the end of it and then to get paid the same. But actually, because of the deeply entrenched racism, they're lucky to get through some of the systems and across some of these schools. So we will be doing a closer examination around exposing the issues in that space.
1: Tēnā koe, thank you. This year's conference theme was Huraina te Matarau. It's about unmasking racism. You used the term in that previous comment to unmask racism, prejudice, and the pressures people face to fit into existing systems. People are uncomfortable when you use the R word, but sometimes there's no more appropriate word to utilise. Some examples, please.
2: Yeah, well, that's it. When you start to call somebody racist, then it sets up a whole stream of defensive mechanisms that try and protect the organisation. And what we've said to the nurses, let's just tell your story, and then from there, let's analyse the behaviours and then call out the behaviours. In order for anybody to do that, though, we've got to be have a support mechanism around us. We run, and many of the students, we do these skits, and it was, if your mask could talk, what would it say? And many of the skits that got up there talked about the masks that we put on when we go to work or when we go into environments where there's not enough or very few Māori, and how we use those masks to protect who we are. Whereas at the heart of it, we're Māori, but we put on these other things to protect us. What we know is that we can't go on living these false lives. And our Akinihi hei, Tipuna, she told us that to be proud and to walk through the world, looking at the world through these Māori eyes. It's the world that's a problem. It's not us and where we come from and our whakapapa. When I started working with the Congress of Aboriginal and Torres Strait Islanders nearly 10 years ago, we were freely starting to talk about racism within the health sector. They were a long way behind it, and actually they said a similar comment to what you've just raised, that the R word was something that they wouldn't be able to say comfortably or safely within Australia. Now, because of pressure groups and calling out those behaviours, it's more readily acceptable, not liked, but readily accepted. When we've gone and started to call systemic racism within the health sector here in Aotearoa, it's suddenly become really offensive, and individuals that start to call out the system and bad behaviour like that are quite quickly moved on. And we've seen that in nursing quite readily with some of the changes that are happening to nursing council, some of the overreach and behaviour of ministers and their ministerial advisers. So there's no doubt we've got a big challenge, but we've got to remember the Y2575 recommendations called out the institutional systemic racism that exists within the health sector. So it's nothing new. It's just that now we've got to be powerful and courageous to take steps forward with confidence and call out this types of stuff, which behaviours that will ultimately compromise a Māori nursing workforce, but also how we care and deliver quality care to our whānau.
1: Tēnā koe, Kiri Nuku is our guest. Kiri, just talking with John and others who believe the, and Marama earlier in the program, David said that is, that, you know, the goal, collective goal, should be to oust what is regarded by many as the most hostile governmental regime in living history. Now, I know that you represent, as a union, the workers within your collective, numbering 930,000, if not more. Will you be suggesting to them as well and take a political stance saying that we need to oust this right-leaning coalition government? Will you be giving any direct suggestions to members about voting strategy and morphing perhaps from union goals into political?
2: Yeah, see, this is a really an interesting situation, because nurses will often say that nursing isn't political. And so they like to just go to work, do the best they can in the environment that they've got. But they too themselves have, over the past 3 years, experience the hostility and the reduction of resources, and as you would have seen from a few days ago, the fudging of workforce information and results. So they are frontline experiencing that hostility, but they still don't really appreciate that nursing is caught up in that political space. All our funding is based on the political whims of the government of the day. So we've had to do some real shift in the way that we've approached nursing is political. Funding is delivered based on priorities of government of the day. And with the extended overreach of ministers now into nursing and regulation, we are exposing actually how the impact of government, and therefore the impact that we need to have back around political voice. What we have said is we're running a campaign to identify to nurses, this is what a health system should look like, ideally. This is what a health system is that we currently have got. And so for many of our members, we would polarise them by going out and suggesting that they vote a specific way. But we've framed this into a campaign of what we've lost over the last few years, and what every nurse should do to support quality of care and improvement for health outcomes to patients. So while we haven't gone out and said which way any of our members should vote, we've made it really clear what the current situation looks like and where we need to be, but also what we've lost over these last 3 years.
1: Tēnā koe. You know, the feedback we're getting from the wards and from the EDs should serve as an embarrassment to all, including our politicians, who have overseen a regime that has denied kaimahi decent compensation for the efforts they make. And we've spoken of burnout from a nurse's perspective. I wonder if there's been any cases of embarrassment, just huge embarrassment, to be working in a sector that is, yes, it's under pressure, but imagine being a nurse looking around the ED and wards. There's no beds. there's nowhere for that Sikoroa to be seen. Like almost forced out of the health sector, embarrassed by what it has become.
2: Yeah, and that's unfortunately, that's what makes Māori nurses stay within the system that's fraught. We had a story of Māori that are often sitting in waiting rooms that aren't being triaged, or that are sitting with sepsis in waiting rooms for hours, where by the time they get seen, it's so bad that it's the nurse feels distraught. I mean, this is not just about the psychological burnout. This is actually what we're doing to our whānau that deeply pains Māori nurses. So, because that's their whānau member sitting there, that's their whanaunga. They see that being their nan, their papa, sitting in the waiting room because it's overcrowding. And then we see the rhetoric that's coming out that we've got 2,100 new nurses and there's no problem with waiting rooms or EDs, or we acknowledge the pressure points and we're going to do something in 3 years' time. So the pressure that the nurses, Māori nurses, are under can't be underestimated, because it's the cultural safety part that they provide. It's the nurse, Māori nurse, that navigates whānau through a system that they know is broken. So these stories were coming thick and fast over the weekend, which means that our puaere, our board, and our organisation need to stand up and deal with it. We pass a number of resolutions because not just in the wards, but we often forget and think that we prioritise what's happening within Te Whatu Ora, the big hospitals. But actually we talked about the increasing impact that is happening within corrections, within prisons. You know, the minister that came out and said, yeah, we don't need to spend $9 million on massaging prisoners, as opposed to, the $9 million was about embedding rongoā into corrections to support well-being, restoration, and start that Hokai Rangi strategy that was put in place. But we've seen increased pressures within mental health services that often go missed because we look at the big entry points of ED, where predominantly there is a lot of non-Māori that go through those systems as well. But when you look at corrections and mental health, and even within Oranga Tamariki services that are predominantly Māori, they're not usually those sectors that make the headlines as much as EDs. So we've got Māori nurses that have scattered themselves across a broken system to try and navigate and advocate for whānau, but it's really difficult when you're often the one Māori nurse within those spaces. So part of what we passed at our conference is to really challenge and tackle a racism strategy, remembering that that was part of the outcome from the Y2575, that the Te Manatū Hauora was going to develop this racism strategy that effectively has gone nowhere because excuses around funding. So we've made it our goal to take up that strategy, and maybe we might become more unpopular over the next few years, but actually we've got to give voice to the people that are voiceless, and they're usually our own and our own workforce.
1: Well, tēnā koe. Thanks again for reflecting on the hui over the weekend and some of the significant and very real challenges that our Māori nursing kaumahi face on a day-to-day basis. With us today, Kere Nuku, kaiwhakahaere for the New Zealand Nurses Organisation. As always, tuhine, thank you for your perspectives and time, ngā mihi.
2: Kia ora.
1: Tēnā koe. Mauri ora. It's 8:42. Moana Maniapoto is regular in with us on a Monday. Hey, Moana, tēnā koe.
3: Kia ora, how are you?
1: Yeah, good, thanks, Moana. We've been paying tribute to Te Kepa Sterling, Moana. Because he was sort of a larger-than-life man here, particularly at Ngā Tapuai. But, of course, a guy challenged and continued through the course of his life to challenge us to stand our ground, as he did through his life. Thoughts? Did you have any crisscrosses with Te Kepa over the years, Moana?
3: Oh, I remember going out to the kura years ago. So that would have been in the late 90s when I was at Awahi Kore, National Coordinator for Te Hutu Manawa Māori, and what struck me was how well-behaved the students were, how beautiful they looked, how they listened, and if one of them even said out of place, then they were, you know, pulled into line. I just think him and his wife, Pani, they really built an institution out there, and it will endure. I'm just wrapped that my little moko wee bob is going out there next year. It's just, you know, it's end of an era, but yet, as I say, it's enduring with his daughter and his whole whānau. So, yeah, I felt sad when I saw that. God, I used to see him at Dipping Hui in South Auckland years ago. The Stirlings were just amazing family.
1: Tēnā koe, thank you, Moana. There's the kuri in the background. What's on the show tonight?
3: Oh, no, I'm going to lock it out. It's annoying. There you go. Hang on. There you go.
1: What sort of dog is it?
3: Yes. It's a spoodle, or for short, it's a very annoying one.
1: Okay.
3: Yeah.
1: Okay. There's,
3: not a pig hunting dog.
1: Okay. Yeah, well, hey. I heard of that tragedy in Aronui over the weekend in Ōtautahi, where a dog killed a kid. I don't know the whole sort of story, but you know, I wonder sometimes about the types of dogs people keep. But anyway, I don't know too much about that.
3: Yeah, you know, that was tragic, isn't it?
1: Yeah, for sure. Terrible, Moana. What's on the tell with Moana tonight, sis?
3: Tonight I did an interview with Helen Clark last week, the day before all the ructions were going on with the National Party, and we really spent time just talking about the challenges of being in a coalition, internal politics, Winston Peters, dealing with him, what he was like under her reign. And also she's released a collection of essays that are future focused. One of the more interesting ones was written by Morgan Godfrey, and another one by Chris Finlayson, where they mentioned foreshore and seabed. So we had a little discussion about that, and I did ask if there were any regrets around that.
1: What did she say? Have you?
3: You'll have to watch. What do you think she'd say?
1: Well, have you forgiven her? Should we all forgive her or not?
3: There, you have to watch. She did admit that the Chiefs did not cede sovereignty. So that's the second Labor leader that's come out with that one. Chris Hipkins did that a couple of years ago on our show. But the big challenge is that. And so, I have the discussion with her. And also there's a segment there on Te Hiko Curtis, who's a kapahaka doyan, who is now aiming for the World CrossFit Champs, that Pōtaka might be interviewed. So that's our show tonight.
1: Tēnā koe. Helen Clark, some more juice. Give us some more juice about this. So the foreshore and seabed, denying Māori access to the courts to put our case forward.
3: Well, I did mention the courts. I said this seems to be a recurring theme that Māori are told to trust the, you know, system of justice, go to court, next minute is chopped off at the knees by a government that will bring, bring some legislation. And as she did say, well, that's nothing new. Look what the government's done with Mike Smith's case, pay equity, things like that. So, what I can say about her is she's extremely experienced and deft in terms of being interviewed. She can be very frank at times, and then she can go into her mode where she's not saying a yes or no. You know, unlike some political figures who stumble all over the place. But that's the years of experience, I guess.
1: Can we learn anything from her now?
3: I think that there's a different class of politician. That she's always going to be a political figure. She knows how to handle tricky subjects in interviews. She's quite frank about her relationship with Winston Peters. And she's future-focused, but when I asked if she'd read Matike Mai, no. They never do, you see? That's the thing, eh? You know, I asked her, or I haven't seen the final edit yet, so I'm not sure if it's in it, but I asked her whether, you know, given Māori have, there's been a forensic approach to looking at the future in constitutional relationships. Had you read that? And she said, no, she's not across that. So, you know, it's just, it's interesting, eh, when people talk about being future-focused, how that, that kind of such a big project such as Mātiki Mai just hasn't been part of it. But yeah, but I do like Morgan's essay in that book. But, yeah. That's us.
1: We'll be looking forward to that kōrero with Helen Clark. I did ask her if she'd like to come on to He Rere Hua, which is sort of talking about the things we love about life rather than the politics of life and the like. I think she was a little bit hesitant. She did say, oh, yeah, but not for a couple of months. But as you say, I just wonder if we'd ever meet the real Helen Clark, or is what we're getting, is that the real Helen Clark?
3: Well, she's... you know, it's quite amazing because she's like, Cam and I are going, look at her, she's so fit. Like, she's 76 or something. She was going skiing before she goes off overseas, you know, for, I mean, it's quite hard to kind of grab her when she's here. And then she's going up to the Himalayas and all that. So that's her sort of happy place, is all that snowy, scary, climb the mountains where you can hardly breathe kind of carry on. So keeping very fit, and I guess the mind is fit. We did talk about West Bank, her recent trip to West Bank, which I'm saving for another episode because I did interview online Francesca Albanese again, and so I want to put that together. And she's pretty horrified by how things are playing out over there at the moment. So those kinds of things, I guess, when you're when your mind is really active and you're keeping your body active and around people that will challenge your thinking and that, they'll keep you pretty healthy, eh, I guess.
1: I look forward to seeing the program later tonight. Thanks for paying tribute to Kepa as well as all of our guests have today. And thanks for ditching that little spoodle and putting it out in its right place, i.e. way at the back, back of the yard. Tēnā koe, thank you.
3: Okay then.
1: Thanks, Māna. Catch up with you next week. Māna Maniapoto on Monday mornings briefly, just highlighting the kick of her program Te Ao with Moana tonight. I think it's 8 o'clock still on Whakaata Māori. Well, that brings us to sport, and just got a message through from Ken Laban that he's tied up in a hui, which is okay. So again, I've invited the boys who might like to come in. Matthew's in. Matthew actually is quite a lover of sport, always has been, and on our watianews.com website, you'll find a lot of sports references. Thanks for joining us again, Matthew. You're a man of many talents.
4: The beast segment on morning radio.
1: Is the sports bros, and we're going to include CJ Lenati too.
4: I'm going to put the earphones on.
1: Whose face we can't see, but some might say that's a good thing. But
4: a bad thing.
1: You're welcome to come on in here if you want to put your mush to the mahi as well there, CJ, you can just wander on in. I've got a mic for you right in the middle here of the
4: There might be some hot nanas for you, bro.
1: Come on in. Come on in.
5: I'll just set up the camera and I'll come straight in.
1: He's well taken, that bloke. All right, let's get started.
4: Yeah.
1: Charles Nicole Kloster. Kloster. Used to be Klokstad, but now it's Kloster because he found out his Norwegian roots and his mate told him that this is the way we pronounce it in Norway. There's a picture of him doing the Pukana of Doom. Do you know what that is?
4: No. I know what a pookhunter is, of course, but what's a pookhunter a doom? Well, are you going to demonstrate
1: seemingly
4: it?
1: Seemingly, you've got to hold hold your hair like that, and then your eyes roll up, and then it...
4: Look, bro,
1: that's the pookhunter of doom.
4: These Norwegians are strange.
1: Well, they are. They are, but sadly, we've lost his skills, and he's a good player, of course. He's got a two-week ban from the judiciary for a tackle which injured Broncos Reece Walsh. It was an amazing...
4: Yeah,
1: show last night. Come on in, CJ. Come on around with us.
4: Reece is out too, isn't he?
1: Look at that. CJ, do you know the Pukana of Doom?
6: I do not know the Pukana of Doom, no, Dan. It's,
1: is that working for you?
6: Yeah.
1: Yeah, I think it's working. Lean on in, mate. Lean on in.
6: Yeah, I'll just...
1: Okay. Well, I'll share my mic with you, bro.
6: Yeah, no worries.
1: Okay, then. So...
4: yeah, I'm not a sharer.
1: This is CJ Lenati. For those of you who've often wondered who's behind the voice, great show from the Warriors over the weekend, mate. Your thoughts?
6: Go the Warriors. You know, like how they say, You know, it's unfortunate that Nicole Klokstad got suspended for his tackle, but, you know,
4: He deserved to be suspended.
7: He didn't know he did it.
4: Yes, he
7: no,
4: did.
7: No, he didn't. It wasn't on purpose.
4: I mean, yeah, come on.
7: Hey. And then Metcalf, of course.
4: Here we go.
7: Metcalf, my mate said, hey, he's back for one day, and they do a big three-minute promotion of the return of Metcalf, you know, because he's a handsome white Aussie boy. We've got a whole lot of these brown guys in the Warriors have been going great, being gangbusters. They didn't even get a 2.5 minute clip.
4: Look, the only 2 second story about the Warriors is that they remain at number 3 on the ladder.
6: Wow.
4: I mean, I think that would be a shock to a lot of observers like myself who back the Rabbitohs.
7: And we were pretty happy with the Rabbitohs performance.
4: Pretty solid.
7: Matthew is a Rabbitohs man.
4: Oh, they lived and worked in Redfern for more than 20 years. Let me just say, the moment Russell Crowe and Peter Holmes took over the Rabbitohs was the kiss of death, and then we came back. That's what's going on with the Warriors. Going on with Netball New Zealand and Ali Williams and what's her name, Anna Mowbray.
7: And now this is to do with putting a professional league together and private ownership of the franchises within. We haven't got a tournament next year for our netballers.
4: And a lot of netballers are already leaving New Zealand, so I don't know exactly what this billionaire and Ali Williams are thinking is going to happen here. It seems to me as if Netball New Zealand is in chaos.
7: They've got a new CEO who appears to understand...
4: To be fair, that's not hard. Unemployment's sitting at 5.6%.
7: Yeah, but to understand the role of professional sport. CJ, like netball, we need vehicles and avenues and streets, but not cul-de-sacs.
4: For our young people to play the game. I think you do need a vehicle, one with a motor in it that actually, when you turn the key on, it runs. At the moment, Netball New Zealand's like a rusty old car where the motor's dropped out the back, the muffler's fallen off, and they've gone and hit 3 possums along the way.
6: Wow.
7: There we go. Okay, well, let's go to the All Blacks.
4: Yeah.
6: Well, sorry, Dad, can I just say that, you know, with the netball, I hope they're going to follow suit with the women's NRL and the pay gaps, you know, bringing things up to meet them.
4: Hey, this is what it looks like when you know you've done the duty on Dame Nolene. Mm. That's what's going on here. They're getting their penance, Dale.
7: Mm. It's going to be interesting to see. Obviously, privately owned sports teams are a reality. Someone just paid $20 million for the LA Lakers, I think it was. $20
4: billion. It was $20
7: billion. $20
4: billion. And it was one of those Kushner boys.
7: Well, there we go.
4: I think it was Ed Eisner as well, the former head of Disney. I mean, talk about the Never Never.
7: Well, they got money to burn. So have the Mowbrays too, because plastic toys are a big item, seemingly.
4: Dirty, filthy plastic toys, if you ask me.
7: Well, don't say that too loud. They might buy radio stations next.
4: I'd love to see them buy ours.
7: I don't know. I don't know if they'd warm to us. I think there are other political parties they'd rather support than...
4: Oh, don't get me started about radio stations.
7: Anyway, let's not go there. Let's go instead to the All Blacks. Mm. Couldn't have done any better. CJ, see the game.
6: Yeah, you know, the All Blacks, for me, Dale, I just get the old updates on the phone. I don't actually have Fox, so I can't actually watch it live. But when I see that we're up there, that's all that matters. And I can, you know, veer off. Sometimes I'm a Kangaroos guy when it comes to international sports.
4: You're kidding
6: me. And I don't
4: me.
6: Want to say that. They beat me here, but it's just my favourite place. But I can never veer away from being the Blacks, man. Like, the Blacks are just...
4: The only good kangaroo is one on a barbecue with its tail sticking out.
7: Yeah. No, none of us have tried it, Matthew.
4: Well, you know.
7: Kangaroos.
4: Goanna.
7: Yeah. Yep. Shh. No problem. What did you make? Another 50-0 result. Okay. Wow. It's early in the season for these teams, but the to have accounted for them in such a way, pretty encouraging going into the test.
4: Well, I think Rennie's got to put a little bit of spring in his step. Everything is so negative. They beat the Bulls. They beat the Stormers. Who else are they going to beat in South Africa? I know South Africa, but will they? You know, the problem is on such a long tour, they might experience more pain than gain, if you know what I mean. But the sign of the year so far, Dale, comes from a stadium in South Africa. Came for the haka, stayed for the rugby. best sign ever. Wow. Best sign ever.
7: They do like the haka. They like our haka, there's no doubt about it. Warriors women were beaten yesterday, 30-22, which is a bit of a surprise, bearing in mind that they've been playing some pretty good rugby league. What do you make of that?
6: Well, I've been just following the women's rugby league, and it's something that's just gained a lot of momentum and speed and everything like

0: yeah.
1: I'm sorry that
0: yeah.
1: I'm letting down. Yeah, so like
2: now we're talking, bro. Oh,
3: now those ladies that are watching that are trying
2: he's well taken, this bloke. He's not even on the market, unlike some.
3: Apparently, I'm on the market.
2: Yes. On the meat market.
3: No, I'm not.
2: Matthew from the meat market.
3: Tell you what, you know what I'm like? I'm like a black pudding.
2: Explain.
3: I'm not going to explain that. No, I'm not.
2: Now listen, you two sports bros. Yesterday I went to North Harbour Stadium for the final of the Fox. The Fox Memorial Championship, the pinnacle of rugby league club in New Zealand. And it was a wonderful game. Otahuhu got out to 14-0. Wow. Mount Albert ran them down, three tries. They had a guy in the bin, three quick tries, 16-14. Square up, 16-all with a penalty, and Otahuhu score in the corner. Now, what is significant here is that the Otahuhu Leopards now become what I think is the first ever team to go two seasons unbeaten in the Auckland Rugby League scene.
3: Are you sure?
2: Not many. Well, I'm sure that there are teams who've won the championship in a row. But to go unbeaten both years? Well, I don't know about that.
3: Pointy Pirates?
2: Yes, they did win, but I don't think they went through unbeaten. So there's something to check
3: naughty.
2: Out.
3: I'm just being naughty.
2: You are. So congratulations to the Otahuhu Leopards and a down-home sort of place. We've been watching them most of the year on the hill there on a Saturday afternoon. But yesterday we were at the North Harbour Stadium. Great track, wonderful atmosphere. And
3: was there a good crowd? Can I ask?
2: Pretty good. Yeah. For
3: better club than a footy. Rugby game.
2: Not like the 5,000 or 9,000 we used to get sitting up on the stands at Carlow Park, you know, back in the day. Hmm. But you know, these are back in my old days, son. Sort of lines. We won't go there.
3: You know, the best game I ever went to was the All Blacks. I think it was versus France, Athletic Park, 1987. No more Athletic Park. The wind just washed through that stadium like it was going to bend over and fall. Oh, it was worse than that. It was like an Indian game playing landing on the wind. Can I just bring up another
2: Excuse
3: sport?
2: Excuse me, sir. Your cappuccino's ready.
3: I need to bring up another sport. I hope we've got some time. Baseball. As you know, Dale, I love a bit of baseball. And in America recently, they have...
4: Kupu ho.
5: Turua. Yes, turua. 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Turua. 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
1: 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Dry, it's autumn now before the rain and everything needs a drink. 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It's more than just watering a plant. It's about looking after and working together. Karani's not here, she's out on her rounds. Muri whenua tu hokianga, I miss my mokopuna. There's work that needs doing. So how is it that I keep up the contact, see their dear faces, hear their voices, a video call?